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This is the One Woman Show, where we listen to women in country, folk, and bluegrass music. We started off the hour with no other than Sierra Farrell, her song Dollar Bill Bar, and then we just heard Taylor Swift. I know, maybe not that country, maybe not that folk, maybe not that bluegrass, but it's a new song she just released for the Toy Story movie, and I love the harmonica in the song. Dollar Bill Bar at the top of the hour also had some great harmonica, and this next song does too. If you listen closely, this is Dolly Parton with Chet Atkins. Do I

That was Joni Mitchell, You Turn Me On, I'm a Radio. Before that, we had some Yola, Walk Through Fire, and Tia Blake, Plastic Jesus. All those songs had some great harmonica, and that was going to be my theme for the hour of tonight. But it turns out I was having a hard time thinking, remembering, or finding women artists with strong harmonica parts in the songs. So after I give a big thanks to the underwriters, we're going to pivot for the next 40 or so minutes and hear a lot of steel guitar. And I'm really excited for these songs that have rockin' steel guitar solos or backgrounds to them. But first, as promised, thank you to the underwriters of the One Woman Show, Dandelion Acres Garden Center, the South Royalton Market, Tunbridge Hill Farm, I Care For You, and Brocklebank Craft Brewing. If you see anyone affiliated with those wonderful organizations, businesses, tell them thanks for supporting Royalton Community Radio. All right, as promised, here comes the steel guitar. This is Patsy Cline, Walking After Midnight.

That was Emmy Lou Harris covering Townes Van Zandt's song Poncho and Lefty, which was also covered by Willie Nelson and Merle Haggard, I believe. Those are the two. Definitely Willie. Pretty sure it's Merle. Poncho and Lefty. And before Emmy Lou, we heard Katie Lang doing another cover. That is a cover of Billy Walker's song released in 1964. I'm Down to My Last Cigarette. Both of those songs have some great steel guitar. Speaking of Emmy Lou, though, this next song is called Emmy Lou by First Aid Kit.

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That was Summer Dean, Queen of the Clowns. Before that, we had Liz Anderson, That's a No, No. Before that, we had Lola Kirk, First Aid Kit, All My Exes Live in L.A. Then we had some Loretta and some Willow Avalon. And yes, more Summer Dean. All right, we've got time for one more song. It's got plenty of steel guitar. Hope you all have enjoyed listening to the One Woman Show. It's all thanks to our phenomenal underwriters, Dandelion Acres Garden Center, the South Royalton Market, Tunbridge Hill Farm, I Care For You, and Brockle Bank Craft Brewing. All right, this has been 96.5 FM WFVRLP, Royalton Community Radio. Here's a couple minutes of some Nancy Griffith, Love at the Five and Dime.

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I'm your host, Sarah Yetter. You're tuned in to WFVR, Royalton Community Radio on 96.5. We've got a great show for you. It's going to be a lot of rock and roll, which might be a little bit different than usual, but I think you'll really enjoy it, so keep it locked as usual.

Okay, we are cruising through, and we're about 25 minutes into the set. Do a little track ID for you all. That was The Velvet Underground with I Can't Stand It. Before that, Chacalon with La Fille et Ligadan. Before that, we had The Electric Prunes with Holy Are You. And kicking that set off, we had Eschaton with Dagon. I'm going to get into those underwriters here real quick, just so we all know. We've got Hoyt's Healing Hands, Robin Reynolds, South Royalton Market, Luna Blue Farm, Murphy Builders LLC, and Vermont Law and Graduate School. So this next track, this next set, I'm going to kick off with a track by a Columbus, Ohio band called Ips. One of the drummers, two-drummer band, Amazing Live, one of the drummers has recently passed, and I wanted to play this to say that my heart is with everyone in Columbus, Ohio, and rest in peace, Matt Bizarro.

Okay, folks, we are getting ready to wrap it up. I'm going to do a quick track ID for you before we head out. You're currently hearing Faust, Just a Second, starts like that. Before that, Lee Hazelwood, Cold Hard Times. And as you know, I'm a true hazelnut. Before that, Big Star with Feel. Before that, Teenage Fan Club, Star Sign. Before that, Dead Moon, A Miss of You. Before that, Tommy J with Ocean. Before that, Abner J, The Reason Young People Use Drugs. Had a little bit of a technical difficulty, but hey, we're live, baby. Before that, The Kinks with Harry Rag. And kicking that set off, legendary Ips, Bo, Emily, Mike, and Matt. Okay, I hope everyone has a great weekend. Until next time, love and light.

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Thanks for tuning in on this Tuesday night. My name is Ross McGee. Got a pretty sweet show picked out for you tonight. We're going to be listening to the Grateful Dead's performance on June 30th, 1985 at the Meriwether Post Pavilion in Columbia, Maryland, a venue that I will be visiting this summer with my wife for two Phish concerts. Very much looking forward to that. But I'm also looking forward to getting to play this show for you. I think you're going to like it. We're going to get going here in just a second. I want to say thanks to Mountain Folk, the Vermont Law and Graduate School, Howvale Farm, Crossroads Bar and Grill, Tom Wells, ScanVT, and the Royalton Memorial Library for their support of this show and station. This is a great show, start to finish. I did have to do a little adjustment here because my recording of this show only went through about halfway of the second set, so I did have to splice in some songs from the very next night to close out our show. So we'll hear mostly from June 30th, 1985, and then a couple of songs from July 1st. But I think you'll be okay with that. All right, let's get going here. This is The Grateful Dead from June 30th, 1985 at the Meriwether Post Pavilion in Columbia, Maryland.

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That was How Sweet It Is, A Night of Jerry Garcia on Royalton Community Radio, WFVRLP, South Royalton, 96.5 FM, royaltonradio.org. Thanks for tuning in tonight. We just listened to The Grateful Dead from June 30th and July 1st, 1985 at the Meriwether Post Pavilion. We heard Half Step, CC Rider, Brown Eyed Women, Mama Tried, Mexicali Blues, Keep On Growing, Big Railroad Blues, Looks Like Rain, Don't Ease Me In, Shakedown Street, Samson and Delilah, Give Me Some Lovin', He's Gone, Cryptical.

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Greetings and welcome to Hot Jazz Review, a weekly program playing blues, stomps, and rags, primarily composed in the early 1900s. I am your host, John Bassert. In this program, we play the original songs, plus more recent recordings by bands playing the early music. Today, we're mainly featuring the bands of Banu Gibson and Ernie Carson. And of the songs we play from those two bands, a lot of them are going to be vocals today. However, in addition to those two bands, I want to play a few miscellaneous songs that I enjoy that I've had on 45 RPM records, and I'm recently digitizing these. And I want to start off with a novelty song that I heard back, 70s or so, although its roots go back to 1927 when Lindbergh flew across the Atlantic Ocean. This song is called Lucky Lindy. And it was recorded back in 1927 also, but this is a more recent version by the Stutz Bearcat. And the Stutz Bearcat really was Tony Randall. Here is the Stutz Bearcat singing Lucky Lindy.

0: Lindy.
1: Another song I've enjoyed that I bought on a 45 RPM record, 1960s, late 50s, Yellow Dog Blues by Joe Derensberg and his Dixie Flyers. It was very unusual then because this is a Dixieland song played in a Dixieland style, but appeared in the top 40 back when they were playing songs like this, top 40 songs on the radio. And it was so unusual, and I liked Dixieland very much then, and I thought, wow, I've got to get this record that's popular with the general public. It was vinyl, and it was blue. Most vinyl records are black, but back in those days, once in a while, one came out in a colored version. So here we go with W.C. Handy's Yellow Dog Blues, played by Joe Derensberg and his Dixie Flyers.

Now we come to a song that was not written in the 20s or 30s. It was written in the 60s, but it was written in a style and played in a style reminiscent of the 1920s. It is called Winchester Cathedral, played by the New Vaudeville Band. They came out with a couple of LPs back in the late 60s, played mainly in the style of the 20s. Many of the songs were original 1920 songs, and a few were made up by them. They're all quite enjoyable. So here we go with the New Vaudeville Band playing Winchester Cathedral.

Now we turn to an album by Bonnie Gibson and her New Orleans Hot Jazz Orchestra. The album is titled Jazz Baby. Bonnie Gibson has been a resident of New Orleans for a long, long time, has done a lot of playing down there with various bands. This album we're playing from was recorded back in 1983. Musicians are Charles Fardella on cornet, Steve Yocum on trombone, David Bodenhaus on piano, Henry Grieve on tuba, Richard Taylor on drums, and Bonnie Gibson herself with vocals and on banjo. The first song we're going to hear by Bonnie Gibson and her New Orleans Hot Jazz Orchestra is Down in Honky Tonk Town.

The liner notes on this LP were written by Rhodes Spadell. Here's a sentence about him. He is a lawyer and jazz pianist, is the author of the book A Guide to Jazz in New Orleans and numerous features in The Second Line, the house periodical of the New Orleans Jazz Club. He says this about Banu. Banu Gibson reminds me of the classic English teacher's malapropism regarding a writer who, quote, stood with one foot firmly planted in the Middle Ages, while with the other he saluted the rising dawn of the Renaissance, end quote. Banu has a lot of respect for her heritage, yet she remains contemporary. Moreover, she also has grace and beauty and a grand sense of humor. And since she is also an accomplished choreographer, she would never place herself in the awkward stance of postured above. Banu's repertoire is composed of old songs, good old tunes, good old good ones, as Satchmo used to say. Her presentation effect says, "This is fun, enjoy it with us." That is not to say that she skimps on musicianship and settles for that approximation too often deemed close enough for jazz. Not so at all. Even the most cursory hearing will strike the listener that he is witnessing a musician singing. Let's see how Banu Gibson sounds on Squeeze Me with her New Orleans Hot Jazz Orchestra.

You may recall that Squeeze Me was one of Fats Waller's very famous tunes. We're going to come back to Bono Gibson in a little bit, but now we're going to switch to Ernie Carson and his Capital City Jazz Band. Ernie's musicians are himself on cornet, Skip Duringer on trombone, Herman Fortich on clarinet, Don Ewell piano, Bill Rutan banjo and some vocals, Shorty Johnson on tuba, and Bill Fry on drums. We're going to start right out with them playing Mammy O' Mine, vocal by Bill Rutan.

Here are some of the liner notes on Ernie Carson's album. Ernie was born and raised in Portland, Oregon, and spent his early musical days listening to Monty Ballou and his Castle Jazz Band. At the age of 15, he was a member of that band and has been playing jazz from that time on. After a 2-year stretch in the Marine Corps with the 1st Division Band, he joined Dave Weirbach to open the now-defunct Pacific Ocean Park on the outskirts of Santa Monica, California. From that group, it was on to Ray Baduc and Nappy Lamar in Los Angeles, and then to San Francisco to join the Turk Murphy Band. Since then, he has worked in the Hawaiian Islands, toured with Pat Yankee, played with Wally Rose in San Francisco, opened a club for Maury Wills in Pittsburgh, and finally settled in Atlanta in 1969. He now takes road tours with Gene Mayall and the DRK, does various concert dates throughout the U.S., and works the Atlanta area with his own group. I can't find a date on this album when it was recorded, but I believe I bought it back in the 1970s, and probably when I was at the Bix Beiderbecke Jazz Festival over in Davenport, where there are vendors that sell a lot of LPs, at least at that time. Now they'd be selling CDs. The next song we're going to hear is Storybook Ball, which I find quite interesting. The lyrics are cute because they contain a lot of the nursery rhyme characters. Here's Ernie Carson and his Capital City Jazz Band with At the Storybook Ball.

Now we have a Lucky Strike Extra. If you're old enough, you remember back in the 40s and early 50s, there was a program called Your Hit Parade, in which they played several of the top numbers of the day. But then they threw in one or two numbers that were not in the top 40, just numbers of interest to listen to, and they called those Lucky Strike Extras. Well, we're going to have a Lucky Strike Extra by the Back Bay Ramblers. From the album My Mama's in Town, a CD, and the song we're going to hear from them has a kind of a long, complicated title called Crosswords Between Sweetie and Me, Back Bay Ramblers.

we return to Bonnie Gibson and the New Orleans Hot Jazz Orchestra with a Walter Donaldson song called Changes.

Our final contribution by Bono Gibson is Mildenburg Joys. Over the years, for some reason, this has been translated as Mildenburg Joys, but it's named after a town called Mildenburg. So here we have Bono Gibson and her New Orleans Hot Jazz Orchestra with Mildenburg Joys.

We now have an extra tune by the Back Bay Ramblers. Let's acknowledge the musicians. It's quite a large group compared to the regular Dixieland band. Peter Eklund on cornet, Billy Novick on clarinet and alto sax, Steve Wright on clarinet, alto, tenor, and baritone sax and second cornet, Andy Stein on violin, Bob Connors trombone, Mark Shane piano, Bob Pillsbury piano but on alternate tunes, Peter Bullis, banjo, tenor guitar, Vince Giordano on tuba, bass sax, and string bass, Bill Reynolds on drums. The next song they're going to play is Deep Harlem by the Back Bay Ramblers.

We return to Ernie Carson and his Capital City Jazz Band. The next song we're going to hear by this group is Moving Picture Ball. It reminds me somewhat of the Storybook Ball. In the Storybook Ball, we heard a lot of nursery rhyme type characters mentioned. And in Moving Picture Ball, we're going to hear a lot of movie stars mentioned from the early 1900s. So here we have Ernie Carson and his Capital City Jazz Band playing Moving Picture Ball.

When I was a young boy, my dad used to sing Rufus Rastus Johnson Brown. It's not a song I heard anyplace else or in any other situation, and I never heard a recording of it. But here we have, on Ernie Carson's 33 and a third LP, Rufus Rastus Johnson Brown. What you gonna do when the rent comes round? Here we go.

A nice song I like a lot is Down Where the Sun Goes Down. We're going to hear Ernie Carson play this song. Before Ernie Carson did it and others, it was done by the Firehouse 5 Plus 2, and it was their version that many people probably heard and liked the song and decided to play it on their own CDs. So here we have Ernie Carson and his Capital City Jazz Band playing our last song today called Down Where the Sun Goes Down.

Good morning. It's 7 o'clock. You're listening to Cassidy's Curious Cafe here on Royalton Community Radio. I'm Bob DiBartolo here with you on a soggy Tuesday morning. And it's going to be kind of cloudy all day today. The chance of showers should end by noon, a high about 73 today. Talk about the weather in detail later on, but before we get going on the music, let me take a moment here to say thank you to some of the folks who support Royalton Community Radio, like the Co-op 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Mr. Robin Reynolds. Thank you all for your generous support. Appreciate it very much. All right, let's get going with some music on your Tuesday morning. 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

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Work, work, work, Sinora, work your body line. 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

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Left to right is the tempo. And when she gets the sensation, she go up in the air, come

All right, it's 7:20 now. You are listening to Cassidy's Curious Cafe here on Royalton Community Radio. Good morning to you. That was Taj Mahal with Sweet Mama Janice. Before that, we heard the Boswell Sisters with It's You. Moody Blues before that, the actor from their classic album In Search of the Lost Chord from 1968. We heard Harry Belafonte before that with Jump in the Line. The Left Bank did Walk Away Renee. And we started the whole set off with Navajo flutist R. Carlos Nakai and a little piece of music called Daybreak Vision. All right, well, let's take a look at the weather right now. It's pretty soggy out there this morning, and National Weather Service says it's going to be cloudy all day. The 20% chance of showers should end by about noon, with a high of about 73 today. Tonight's mostly cloudy, low around 54. Tomorrow, Wednesday, is a beautiful day. Sunny with a high of 76. Very low humidity. Going to be a very, very nice day. Wednesday night, partly cloudy with a low around 54. And Thursday right now looks like a partly sunny day with a high near 78. Looking ahead to the weekend, Saturday, there is a 30% chance of showers in the afternoon. Otherwise, partly sunny with a high of 78. And Sunday's a mostly sunny day with a high near 80, so a decent weekend coming up for us. 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
1: 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You're listening to Cassidy's Curious Cafe here on Royalton Community Radio. Good morning to you. Hope you're... day is going well so far. We started the last set off with Sarah Vaughan and Round Midnight. Ethel Waters after that with Do What You Did Last Night. We heard Aretha Franklin with Make Somebody Happy. Dinah Washington followed that with Say It Isn't So. And we ended the set with the Mills Brothers and Music Maestro Please. 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
1: All right, it's 8 o'clock, and you are listening to Cassidy's Curious Cafe here on WFVRLP South Royalton, Royalton Community Radio. Good morning to you. Hope your Tuesday morning's going well, better than the weather we're getting anyway, huh? Yeah. All right, let's see. We started last set off with Edith Wilson doing Hesitating Blues, Grace Potter and the Nocturnals, followed that with One Short Night. Steve Miller Band did Take the Money and Run. We heard Joni Mitchell with Woodstock, and ended the set with Dionne Warwick and Do You Know the Way to San Jose? Well, at the top of the hours, I want to acknowledge and thank some of the folks who support Royalton Community Radio. 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
1: 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You're listening to Cassidy's Curious Cafe here on Royalton Community Radio. Hope your Tuesday is going well for you so far. We're starting the last set up with Billie Holiday, and I Must Have That Man. Talking Heads after that did Road to Nowhere. We're at Frank Sinatra with the Tommy Dorsey Orchestra and East of the Sun. K-Star after that did Mama Goes Where Papa Goes, or Papa Don't Go Out Tonight. And the set with Simon and Garfunkel and I Am a Rock. Take a look at the weather right now. The rain has stopped right now, but there's still a chance of it until around noon or so. Otherwise, a cloudy day with a high near 73 degrees. Tonight's mostly cloudy, a low around 54. Wednesday is sunny with a high near 76 right now. Thursday looks like a partly sunny day with a high near 78. Friday, 70% chance of showers, it looks like, and a mostly cloudy day with a high near 76. But right now, the weekend doesn't look bad. Saturday, there's a 30% chance of showers late in the afternoon, a high of 78, and Sunday is mostly sunny with a high near 80. 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
2: Okay, it's 8:41 right now on Cassidy's Curious Cafe, and we started last set off with Joe Stafford and the old Irving Berlin tune, You Keep Coming Back Like a Song. We heard Ella Fitzgerald and Duke Ellington after that with Everything But You. Bing Crosby from 1933, There's a Cabin in the Pines. Linda Ronstadt did Love Is a Rose. We heard Art Tatum with The Shout, and then the set with The Fray and How to Save a Life. 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
1: 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Good morning. It's 9 o'clock. This is Cassidy's Curious Cafe. And hope you're enjoying the music. We started last night with Fats Waller from 1935 and a tune called Sweet Thing. Eric Bibb after that did Needed Time. We heard jazz violinist Joe Venuti with T for Two from 1946. The Everly Brothers after that did Till I Kissed You. And we end the set with Sam Cooke, a classic by him, Chain Gang. I want to say thank you once again to the Co-op Food Stores in Hanover, Lebanon, and White River Junction. Also, Vermont Lawn Graduate School, Luna Blue Farm, Dandelion Acres Garden Center, I Care For You, and Robin Reynolds. 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We appreciate it very, very much. Now let me talk to you briefly about supporting your local food shelf, because times are hard for a lot of folks these days, and the food shelf is someplace they can turn to get a little assistance when they need it. And, of course, the food shelf depends on you and I to help keep those shelves stocked. So let me give you some information about how you can locate and contact a food shelf in your town so maybe you can do a good deed for your neighbors. If you're over in Bethel, the Bethel Area Food Shelf is located at 129 Church Street, serves residents of Bethel and Barnard, and is open every Monday from noon to 1 p.m. and every Thursday from 5 to 7 p.m. You can call them at 802-234-5513, or you can visit the website bethelvtfoodshelf.org. In Chelsea, the food shelf is located in the United Church of Chelsea at 13 North Common. It's open the second Tuesday of every month from noon to 1 p.m. and the fourth Tuesday of every month from 4 to 5 p.m. You can reach them at 802-685-3146. In Randolph, the food shelf is located at 12 Prince Street. It's open Monday, Wednesday, and Friday from 3 to 5 p.m. Also Tuesdays from 1 to 5 p.m., Thursdays from 5 to 7 p.m., and Saturdays from 10 a.m. to noon. 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The Lighthouse Food Shelf in Sharon is located across the street from the Congregational Church at 55 Route 132. 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Here in Royalton, the food shelf is located at 2955 Route 14. 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

0: 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Hi, I'm Paul Kiffner. I'm the host of the Monday Morning Mix program, 7 to 10 on Monday mornings. 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
1: Okay, it's 8:24 right now. Excuse me, it's 9:24 right now, and you're listening to Cassidy's Curious Cafe. Good morning to you. We started the last set off with The Occasions from 1968, excuse me. Girl Watcher was the name of the song. Weezer after that did Thank God for Girls. We heard the Boswell Sisters from 1935 with It's the Girl. Katie Shaw with Brooklyn Girls. Pet Shop Boys did West End Girls, and we end the set with the Beatles from Rubber Soul and Girl. Yeah. Take a look at the weather right now. The rain has stopped right now, but there is still a 20% chance of showers before noon. It's going to be a cloudy day all day today with a high near 73. Tonight's mostly cloudy with a low around 54. Wednesday, sunny, 76. Wednesday night, partly cloudy with a low around 54. And Thursday, the partly sunny day with a high near 78.
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drifters off to see the world. There's such

0: Okay, it's 9:40 right now. You're listening to Cassie's Curious Cafe. Good morning to you. That was Xavier Cugat and his orchestra with Perfidia. Before that, we heard Louis Armstrong with Moon River. Bob Dylan before that did Times They Are Changing. And we started to set off with Joe Jackson and Breaking Us in Two.
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out with my baby. 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
1: All right, it's 9:56 right now. You're listening to Cassidy's Curious Cafe. That was Fred Astaire was stepping out with My Baby. Before that, we heard Elvis Presley in Can't Help Falling in Love. J.J. Cale before that did Old Blue. We heard Eddie South with Fiddle Blues. Arlo Guthrie with Lovesick Blues. And we started the set off with Jefferson Airplane and Somebody to Love. Well, that's about all I've got time for today on the cafe. I want to say thank you once again to the underwriters of this program. Thank you very much to the Co-op Food Stores, Vermont Law and Graduate School, Luna Blue Farm, Dandelion Acres Garden Center, I Care For You, and Robin Reynolds. 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Okay, I'm out of here. Till we meet again, don't forget to take good care of each other. It's never been more important than it is right now. Thank you so much for tuning in. Thank you so much for listening. Thank you so much for supporting Royalton Community Radio. Have a great day. I'll see you on the Friday Morning Mix. Thanks for listening.

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0: Now Matt the Cat's gonna show you what was on the juke in the back.
1: Oh, baby, Lord have mercy. I'm Matt the Cat back on the scene with my jukebox record machine. Welcome to another edition of the Juke in the Back, a solid hour of stone cold rhythm and blues from the 1940s and 50s. This week we complete our three-part series on the great early recordings of the legendary Chuck Berry, the Shakespeare of rock and roll. In part one, we covered Chuck Berry's first recordings from the middle of 55 to the middle of 56. And last week in part two, we picked it up in the middle of 56 and carried it through to the end of 1957. This week, we're picking it up in the released recordings of 1958, even though they contain some songs that were recorded at the end of 57. Like this week's opening number, Sweet Little 16. We heard the demo version of Sweet Little 16 to close out last week's show, and this week I want to pick it up and play for you what the master recording sounded like. Because even though it was the master, it's not what you heard on the original 45. That's because Chess Records decided to speed up the tape when mastering the original 45s. We've gotten so used to hearing Sweet Little 16 at that tempo that it doesn't sound unusual at all. But it does when you listen to it back to back with the master take. Sweet Little 16 was recorded on either December 29th or 30th of 1957. It features Lafayette Leak on piano, Willie Dixon on bass, and Fred Bellow on the tubs. It was released in February of 1958 and topped the Rhythm and Blues chart on March 10th, where it remained for 3 weeks. It crossed over to become Chuck Berry's second biggest pop hit of his entire career, going to number 2 on the Hot 100. His biggest pop hit wouldn't come until 1972, when the classic R&B tune My Ding-a-Ling became his only number 1 pop record. Incidentally, My Ding-a-Ling didn't even make the R&B Top 20, even though the song goes back to both Dave Bartholomew and the Bees' recordings of it in the early 1950s. Sweet Little 16 was such an influential song that it inspired Brian Wilson to write Surfin' USA, taking the exact same melody and putting new lyrics to it. Chuck Berry's publisher, Arc Music, was going to have none of that. So seeing that his group was stuck, the Beach Boys' manager, who was also the Wilsons' father, made an agreement with the publishing company to turn over all the publishing to Arc Music. So pull out your copy of the Beach Boys' Surfin' USA, and you'll see Chuck Berry's name there on the writing credits. So let's kick off this week's Juke in the Back with a short clip of the original master take of Sweet Little 16 played at the regular speed. And then we'll segue right into the hit record version, which was sped up, and you'll definitely be able to tell the speed difference. This is part 3 of Chuck Berry, 1958, right here on your source for 1940s and 50s rhythm and blues, the juke in the back, and the soul that came before rock and roll.

Reelin' and Rockin', one of the all-time great Chuck Berry songs, recorded at that Mammoth session held on December 29th and 30th, 1957. That side did not chart. It was the flip side, Sweet Little 16, that went to number one on the R&B chart and a whopping number two on the pop lists. And you know, when you think about it, Sweet Little 16 is really just an update of T-Bone Walker's Bobby Sox Blues. And of course, T-Bone was a huge influence on Chuck Berry, mostly as a guitar player, but I really think you can trace Sweet Little 16 back to Bobby Sox Blues

thematically. This week's program is going to feature some great Chuck Berry instrumentals, just like the two previous shows. Here's Rock at the Philharmonic, recorded at that same late December session from 57. This was never issued as a single, but I'm playing it right here on the Juke in the Back, and the soul that came before rock and roll.

There's always a place in my heart for nostalgic songs. That's Time Was, recorded at that same late December 1957 session. I'm Matt the Cat, and you're digging on Chuck Berry this week on The Juke in the Back. It's part three of three. Let's dig on another Chuck Berry instrumental. Here's Chuck Walk.

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1: I'm Bobby the Bobcat, and I'm flowering with Matt the Cat on the Juke in the Back.

Johnny B. Goode, and what can I say? One of rock's great archetypes actually has a great bit of jazz still left in it. The guitar is pretty straightforward rock and roll, but the bass and drums are definitely swinging on that one. Johnny B. Goode was the only song cut at a session held on January 6, 1958. Lafayette Leak is on piano, Willie Dixon on bass, and Fred Bello on the drums. The song is sort of autobiographical, as Chuck Berry was born at 2520 Goode Avenue in St. Louis, Missouri, and he had apparently been working on the song for a couple of years. Chuck's original lyrics referred to Johnny B. Goode as a colored boy, but he changed it to country boy to give it radio appeal. It worked as Johnny B. Goode rocketed to number 2 on the rhythm and blues lists and crossed over into the top 10, stalling at number 8 pop. I'm Matt the Cat, and you're digging part 3 of our 3-part feature on the early recordings of Chuck Berry. We're in 1958, and his next session was held on February 27th. He actually played all the instruments on this session. The thought was that he would lay down the rhythm section and then overdub his guitar licks. It all worked out so well that they just kept it. It's another one of Chuck's classic tunes, Around and Around, which the Rolling Stones covered in 64, and other covers followed by the Grateful Dead and David Bowie, just to name a few. Man, the rock and roll doesn't get much purer than this. It's this week's feature, Chuck Berry, Around and Around.

0: Chuck Berry's 12th single for Chess Records, Beautiful Delilah, backed with Vacation Time. Unfortunately, that single did not chart. It was recorded at his next recording session, held on April 20th, 1958, and features a few new players. We're not exactly sure who's on piano. It's either Johnny Johnson or Lafayette Leak. G. Smith is now on bass, and Odie Payne is on the tubs. So the flip side of Beautiful Delilah is a song that ended up being called Vacation Time, but it began its life under the name 21. Chuck recorded several versions of this. One was a straight-ahead blues called 21 Blues. All the different versions of this tune basically contain the same lyrics, just the musical style was changed a bit. Vacation Time, which appeared on the original single, was a slow shuffle. I'd like to play one of the early incarnations of the tune, as 21. This is take number 14 and is previously unreleased. I really dig it because it's got a fantastic Chuck Berry solo. So instead of hearing the straight-up Vacation Time, let's hear one of the earlier takes. Here's Chuck Berry with 21.
1: Take 14 on 21. Let's make it.

0: Oh yeah! That's the name of the tune. It's Chuck Berry riffing on a bunch of his old song titles. That song was unissued as a single, and it was recorded at a session held on either May 2nd or June 12th of 58. A lot of tunes were recorded at this session, and it features Johnny Johnson on piano, G. Smith on bass, and either Ebby Harley or Jaspar Thomas on drums. This next tune from the session was issued on a single as a B-side. It ended up becoming the B-side of Carol. Here's Chuck Berry, this week's feature on the Juke in the Back, and his recordings from 1958 with Hey Pedro.
1: Hey Pedro, you have to go to the well to get the water.

Now it's time for the Great 78, where we take a thick piece of shellac and harken back to a time when 78 RPM records were king. This week we're featuring Chuck Berry, and I'd like to go back to another classic Chuck Berry instrumental from the Chess Vaults. It goes back to the session held in late December of 1957. It's Nightbeat. And even though it was never actually issued as a single, it's this week's Great 78. Chuck Berry and Nightbeat.

Chuck Berry back with his 13th single for Chess Records, released in the early fall of 1958. Carol put him back in the Rhythm and Blues top 10, stalling at number 9, but crossing over to number 18 pop. Its flip side, Hey Pedro, didn't chart. Both songs were recorded on either May 2nd or June 12th of 58. I'm At The Cat, and we are playing the Chuck Berry records of 1958 in this part 3, the final part of my 3-part feature on the early recordings of the Shakespeare of rock and roll, Chuck Berry. Up next, Chuck Berry puts his mark on the classic tune, The House of Blue Lights. Originally done for Capitol Records by Freddie Slack featuring Ella Mae Morse, the song was written by Don Ray and Freddie Slack in 1946. This side was also cut either at that May or June session in 58. Here's Chuck Berry taking you down to that house of blue lights.

Sweet Little Rock and Roller, though the single read Sweet Little Rock and Roll, issued in October of 1958, it was recorded on September 28th. Man, they really got that single out fast. Sweet Little Rock and Roll went to number 13 on the R&B charts and crossed over to 47 pop. The flip side, JoJo Gunn, which is Chuck Berry's retelling of the old tale of the signifying monkey, didn't chart at all. Now, JoJo Gunn sounds a little bit different than the other songs. It's sloppier and the vocal is more buried. That song was actually not recorded at Chess Studios in Chicago. It was recorded at Chuck Berry's offices in St. Louis. That song, along with Memphis, Tennessee, were cut in July of 58. And Chuck Berry is playing all of the instruments on both of those songs, so they do sound a bit different. Especially Chuck's vocal on Memphis, Tennessee, the song that's going to close us down and close down 1958 on the final part of our three-part series on the great early recordings of Chuck Berry, 1955 through 58. I hope you've enjoyed all three of these programs. Always remember, cats and kittens, that soul, it's a feeling. And you'll get that feeling each week when you tune into your source for 1940s and 50s rhythm and blues right here on the Juke in the Back and the soul that came before rock and roll. Now, Chuck was one of the few artists from the 1950s who successfully carried over his career into the early 1960s. And because Chuck was so respected by the British invasion groups like the Beatles, the Rolling Stones, and the Animals, his name was kept alive. And even though his records weren't selling very well in the mid-1960s, he was still a top concert draw. From February of 62 through October of 63, Chuck Berry spent some time in jail after he was convicted on allegations that he violated the Mann Act and transported a 14-year-old girl across state lines. He spent most of the rest of the 60s recording for Mercury Records before coming back to Chess in 69. He scored his only Hot 100 number one hit in 1972 with his retelling of the classic Dave Bartholomew R&B tune My Ding-a-Ling, which Chuck Berry's version, although a huge pop record, only made it to number 42 on the R&B chart. Let's go out with one of Chuck Berry's most recognizable tunes, Memphis, Tennessee. Of course, both Lonnie Mack and Johnny Rivers had top five hits with that song. Lonnie Mack's instrumental in 63 and Johnny Rivers in 64. Chuck Berry's original was recorded in July of 58 in his home, featuring himself on all instruments. Chess didn't issue the single until June of 1959 as the flip side to Back in the USA. Have a wonderful week, everybody. Bye-bye.

Well, we've run out of whiskey, and the women have all gone home. Thanks for dropping by. Feel free to let Matt the Cat know if you dug the show. Email him at mattthecat@mattthecat.com. Juke in the Back is recorded at Rosie's Juke Joint, located at the Stepping Stone Inn in Salem, Massachusetts. For more information, please visit jukeintheback.org. I'm Miss Rosie. See you next time on the Juke in the Back.

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Swiss violinist Tobias Priesig, navigating Stefan Abey on piano, Andre Puzas on bass, and drummer Michi Stoltz through Floating Causes for the 2014 album Drifting. You're following along with Deep Threes. I'm Jay. Hoschka found a reflection of this inner creative tension in the photos of abandoned cities, using the phrase as the title for his 2014 album. The pianist and composer sought to capture the loneliness and romance of unfamiliar places. His sonic journey included a stop at a Ukrainian city evacuated in the wake of the 1986 disaster at the Chernobyl nuclear power plant.

house is a gang or a clique, a group of people. But basically a house is like a family unit. You have your mother, your father, the children, a princess. If you're in a house, you have to have a name for your house. There's different names. Some of them are taken from fashion houses, like the House of Saint Laurent. Or sometimes you make up your own name. There's the House of Dupree, that's one of the longest running. The House of Adonis, LaBeija, Pandarus. So many houses open and close.

Thank you.

Our ascent began much lower to the ground, illuminated by the radioactive glow of Pripyat, an abandoned city in Ukraine, the subject of a sound portrait by Hashka. Ivan Kerbikov briefly lamented about wind, sand, and stars, before stopping in Melania with Polar Bear for 2014's In Each and Every One. Portsmouth, England's Leon Vinehall welcomed us because it's just House of Dupree, from his debut album, Music for the Uninvited. And we stayed until 13 o'clock in the morning, because the waiters were calling all friends. And hey, I think you're awesome. Also, the name of the Danish band from their album, Lift Me Up So I Can Reach. The name of the show is Deep Threes. My name is Jay. I leave you for this hour with part one of Jean-Michel Jarre's Chronology. You can always check out show archives and playlists on the website, d3s.fm. Stay close for more music. Thanks.

Music for Your Plants chills out in a creative space on the cusp of global sounds and elevator music. We just made first contact with their Humanity album on the Dutch label Zoology. You're listening to Deep Threes. I'm Jay. Jazz pianist Marilyn Crispell is a veteran of the Anthony Braxton Quartet and Reggie Workman Ensemble. Drummer Paul Motion and bassist Gary Peacock joined her for a February 2000 session released on ECM Records. This set kicks off with Motion's composition, Morpion, from the Amaryllis album.

Upon a cloud among the stars we stood. The angel raised his hand and looked and said, "Which world of all yon starry myriad shall we make wing to?" The still solitude became a harp, whereon his voice and mood made spheral music round his haloed head. I spake, for then I had not long been dead. "Let me look round upon the vasts and brood a moment on these orbs ere I decide. What is yon lower star that beauteous shines, and with soft splendour now incarnadines our wings? There would I go and there abide." He smiled, as one who some child's thought divines. "That is the world where yesternight you died."

Ibrahim Maalouf, leading his ensemble through the conspiracy generation from 2013's Illusions, here on Deep Threes. Marilyn Crispell began our set with Paul Motion's Morpion from Amaryllis. Then we mobilized the Corps de Ballet of Orpheus and Eurydice, the fifth movement of David Ward Steinman's Western Orpheus Suite, as performed by the San Diego New Music Ensemble on Ward Steinman, Western Orpheus, and other works. Corey Samuel read Lloyd Mifflin's The Flight for LibriVox. Canadian Anna Weber and her ensemble fixed us up with Percussive Mechanics, the title track of her 2013 album. Then we cruised the Cosmic Strip with Asian Women on the Telephone, off AWOTT. Then Rhys Chatham bombarded us with Drastic Classicism Revisited from his Harmony du Soir album. Nora Jones joined Willie Nelson and Wynton Marsalis in a live gospel version of Hit the Road, Jack, from Here We Go Again, celebrating the genius of Ray Charles. The name of the show is Deep Threes. My name is Jay. I hope you enjoyed the show just as much as I enjoyed bringing it to you. I leave you on a tour of cathedrals and churches from Grove of Whispers. You can always check out playlists and show archives on the web at d3s.fm. Until next time, thanks for listening.

Today is Wednesday, the 24th day of June of 2026, and you are tuned to WFVRLP in South Royalton. The time is 7 a.m. Give me a second to clear my throat. There we are. I thought I was clear to start the morning, but it wasn't the case. Anyway, this is Carl. I am here to host the Breakfast Club for you. We will be with you with music and the odd commentary here and there from now until 10 a.m. this morning. The weather and the road conditions, well, there was some pretty thick fog on the way in, and just by looking out the window, I can tell that there still is. So that's the main thing to be aware of. Visibility is not the best, and there is a lot of fog around, particularly at the lower altitudes. Let me tell you what the official word is about the weather. It is currently 56 degrees and mostly sunny. Well, above the fog, I suppose. The wind is 2 miles an hour. And what else? Humidity, 97%. We are expecting a high today of 74 degrees, and there is no precipitation in the day's forecast. So, nice day with a high of 74 and mostly sunny conditions. The studio phone line. And yes, I would be perfectly happy to hear from you. The phone line is area code 802-763-2700. I will repeat that. It is 802-763-2700. Let me give a word of appreciation to our underwriters, and we will be off to the races. The underwriters are Outpatch in Tunbridge, Solarfest, the Playhouse Movie Theater in Randolph, Murphy Builders, LLC, the Tunbridge General Store, Tom Wells, and Robin Reynolds. Thanks to them. Thanks to our members. And I appreciate you tuning in this morning. I am glad to know that you're out there. So musically, I was listening to some Jackson Browne by both him and by other people. And the more I listened, the more I wanted to hear. So I thought you might enjoy a very healthy dose of Jackson Browne music this morning. We'll play a song in just about every set. And what better to get started with than my opening farewell, as performed by Alison Krauss and Union Station. Here's a Jackson Browne song for you to start your morning.

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1: Today I walked

couple of songs about the flora. That was Roland Sally doing Tumbleweed. And Roland Sally, of course, is a name that is very strongly associated with one song only. And that one song is the name of his album. It's Killing the Blues. Raleigh Sally doing Tumbleweed, preceded by June Tabor with their wonderful, wonderful alto voice. She did Rose in June, and that was from Rosa Mundy. Simon and Garfunkel did My Little Town, and we opened up the set, as we're going to open up just about every single set this morning, with a Jackson Browne tune. In this case, it was Alison Krauss and Union Station performing My Opening Farewell. And that was from their album, which is entitled Paper Airplane. My name is Carl Newman, and you are tuned to The Breakfast Club. We're on every Wednesday from 7 until 10 o'clock. And I think that fits today's description. Today's the 24th of June. And it is, what time is it? 22 minutes after 7 o'clock in the morning. We will be with you until 10. Give you a bit of dead air while I lean over here to get this announcement. I want to invite you to join the Royalton Radio family on social media. Follow us at Royalton Community Radio on Facebook and on Instagram so that you never miss a beat. Let us get back to the music, opening up with another Jackson Browne tune. This is Sarah and Sean Watkins doing Your Bright Baby Blues.

My name is Boomer. I'm the host of Sunday Night Flashback, which airs right here at WFVR-LP South Royalton, 96.5 on your FM dial, and streaming over the interwebs throughout the universe at WFVR.org. 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

That's Irishman Paul Brady, and he has Oceans of Time from Unfinished Business. I don't know if we have Oceans of Time, but we do. But we will be with you until 10 o'clock, and I have got tons of music to play until then. The time right now is 16 minutes until 8. So before Paul Brady, A.J. Lee, and Blue Summit did He Called Me Baby from City of Glass. Sid Selvage, wasn't that a lovely piece of music? That's Do I Ever Cross Your Mind? And that is from A Little Bit of Rain. We opened up that set with a Jackson Browne tune, Your Bright Baby Blues, as performed by Sean Watkins and Sarah Watkins. And that was from Looking Into You, a tribute to Jackson Browne. So I'm Carl Newman, and I am the host of the Wednesday Morning Breakfast Club. 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Thanks so much for tuning in this morning. Let us stay with the music. And naturally, when I'm playing Jackson Browne songs, I'm going to play Before the Deluge. I discovered that the Irish seem to have a very, very rare talent for this particular song. There was a beautiful version that I just about picked by Christy Moore. Christy Moore, of course, does a great job with every song. Donald Lunny also had a lovely version of Before the Deluge. But here is another Irish group. I think you're going to like this version. It's called the Kilkennys, Jackson Browne.

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And that, again, is the wonderful alto voice of the British singer June Tabor. In this particular case, she was accompanied instrumentally by Ian Bellamy and Hugh Warren. That was called Once I Loved You, Dear, and it is subtitled The Irish Girl, and it is from an album entitled Quiricus, Nightfall. Before that, the Cache Valley Drifters, who were a frequent backup band for Kate Wolfe. I understand she said that they were her favorite backup band, and they certainly should have been, too. One of her albums was supported by backup musicianship from the Cache Valley Drifters. They did Kate Wolfe's song, Green Eyes, and that was from White Room. Kate Rusby, not to be confused with Kate Wolfe, did Bold Riley from 10, and we opened up the set with the Kilkennys performing Jackson Browne's Before the Deluge, and that was from The Color of Freedom. So there you go. This is The Breakfast Club, and I'm Carl. We are Free Vermont Radio, 96.5 on the FM dial, streaming at www.wfvr.org. And we will be with you until 10 o'clock this morning. The sun is coming out. The fog is melting away. We are due for a mostly sunny day with a high of 74 degrees. And I don't know the temperature right yet, but I will check on it for you, and I'll give it to you next set. But right now, let us get on back to the music with Keb Moe and Jackson Browne's Rock Me on the Water.

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So that is Sinead O'Connor, and this is a Rebel song. That's the name of it. It is from Gospel Oak. Preceding that, Jeff Muldaur did G Baby, Ain't I Good to You, from Beautiful Isle of Somewhere. Sue Foley, Me and My Chauffeur Blues from Live in Austin, Volume 1. And we opened up that set with Keb Moe doing Jackson Browne's Rock Me on the Water. And that was from Looking Into You, a tribute. Yeah, you know to who. So this is Carl. We are doing the Breakfast Club as we do on Wednesdays. It's kind of a habit around here. Even a tradition, I hope. So let me mention our underwriters to you. Let me remind you, we are non-commercial, listener-sponsored community radio. 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They are Outpatch in Tunbridge, Solarfest, the Playhouse Movie Theater in Randolph, Murphy Builders, LLC, the Tunbridge General Store, Tom Wells, and Robin Reynolds. 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There is no payroll, and we run a tight ship. 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Let us get back to the music and let us continue with starting out each set with a Jackson Browne tune. Here is Los Lobos doing Jamaica Say You Will.

Todd here from the Elvis Dream, heard every Thursday from 7 to 10 a.m. on Royalton Community Radio, 96.5 FM, setting free the community airwaves with folk, blues, rock, jazz, global jams, all blended with local news, weather updates, and offbeat commentary. 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

That's the Brothers Comatose with Blue Mountain. And that was from Golden Grass. Preceding that, another Kate Wolf song here in California. And in this case, it was performed by Dave Alvin, along with, I have to guess, I don't have the identity of the female voice here on my notes, but I'm going to guess that it's Rosie Flores. That was from West of the West. Cara Dillon and John Smith did If I Prove False. Very, very definitely not a feminist anthem, but a traditional tune. If I Prove False is the title tune from a single. I used AI to try and discover some more beautiful British female voices, and AI brought me to Cara Dillon. So that's where that came from. Started out that set with Los Lobos doing Jamaica Say You Will, and that was from Native Sons, certainly another Jackson Browne tune. My name's Carl Newman, and I am hosting The Breakfast Club for you. The day is the 24th of June, 2026, and the time is about 14 minutes until 9 o'clock. Let us keep going in the same spirit and the same vein, starting out each set with a Jackson Browne tune. Here's one performed by Linda Ronstadt and Emmylou Harris. This is For a Dancer.

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Hi, I'm Paul Kiffner. I'm the host of the Monday Morning Mix program, 7 to 10 on Monday mornings. Lots of fun music to get your week off on the right foot. So tune

That's a traditional Piedmont blues tune. It's called Lewis Collins, and that's a really nice version of it by a guy named Mike Dowling from an album entitled Beats Working. Yeah, I'll say that. Good title. Okay, before that, Kirsty McCall, daughter of Ewan McCall, did Days, and that was from Kite. The Everly Brothers did a very Celtic-sounding version of a Bob Dylan song called Abandoned Love, and that was from the Everly Brothers album Born Yesterday. We opened up that set with pals, Linda Ronstadt and Emmylou Harris doing For a Dancer. Jackson Browne's song from Western Wall, the Tucson tapes. So we have been playing a whole heck of a lot of songs of Jackson Browne's, and you have not yet heard Jackson Browne's voice, have you? So let us correct that shortcoming right now. Let us play Jackson Browne himself doing Of Missing Persons. Here we are.

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I'll bring the tunes, you bring the existential dread. See you there.

the familiar voices of Mark Knopfler and Emmylou Harris doing Beyond My Wildest Dreams from All the Road Running. Neil Young did Time Fades Away, as it is indeed doing. That's a title tune from his album. The Unthanks did The Great Northern River, and that's from Songs from the Shipyards. I was very curious about why they named their group The Unthanks, so I decided to do a little bit of checking up on that phenomena. So I went to my usual trusted source, and it usually is a good source for me, Wikipedia. And what Wikipedia says is that Unthanks is indeed the last name of those British sisters. That's an interesting name, isn't it? Unthanks. Well, that's what I learned. And that again was called The Great Northern River. We opened up the set with Jackson Browne singing about Lowell George in this case. The late Lowell George, the founding member of Little Feet. That was called Of Missing Persons, and it was from Jackson Browne's album, Holdout. So I am Carl. I am hosting the Breakfast Club, and time does fade away. It is approximately 23 minutes after 9 o'clock in the morning. We wrap up our festivities by 10 o'clock, so just a little bit more than half an hour to go. Tom Rush, going way, way back to the late 60s and the early 70s, was acclaimed as the discoverer and the popularizer of a great many extremely talented young singer-songwriters. He introduced many, many of us to their music. And I'm talking about people like James Taylor, Joni Mitchell, Michael Smith, and, of course, Jackson Browne. So here from the early 70s, I think it was, is Tom Rush's rendition of Jackson Browne's These Days.

days. And if I seem to be afraid to live the life that I have made in song, well, it's just

The Royalton Lovejoy Fund confidentially helps to support Royalton residents struggling to fulfill a financial need, whether it is for housing, transportation, fuel and utility bills, or other cost of living needs. Donations should be directed to the Town of Royalton, Post Office Box 680, South Royalton, Vermont, 05068, attention, Lovejoy Fund. And thank you very much.

That's a John Hiatt song. It's called Crossing Muddy Waters, and it was performed by I'm With Her. I'm With Her consists of Sarah Watkins, Sarah Jo Rose, and Aoife O'Donovan. That was a single, Crossing Muddy Waters. Before that, Michael Hurley, the Unholy Modal Rounders, Jeffrey Fredericks, and the Clam Tones, the whole bunch of them, did Sweet Lucy from Have Moisey, an album released way, way back in the late 60s. Bonnie Kolak did New York City Blues from After All This Time, and Tom Rush led off the set with These Days. That was many people's introduction to the music of Jackson Browne. It was from Tom Rush's self-titled album, which I think was probably 1969 or 70. So there you go. I'm Carl Newman, and we are The Breakfast Club. We've got just about 20 minutes left in this Wednesday morning. Today is the 24th of June of 2026. Thank you so much for joining us today. Let me give a word of appreciation to our underwriters. They are Outpatch in Tunbridge, Solarfest, the Playhouse Movie Theater in Randolph, Murphy Builders, LLC, the Tunbridge General Store, Tom Wells, and Robin Reynolds. Thanks to them for their financial support, and thanks to those of our listeners who also support our station financially. We couldn't get along without you, and we do appreciate your efforts. So, as I said, probably a little bit less than 20 minutes to go this morning. I did tell you that I was going to look up the temperature, and then I probably completely forgot that promise, but I did. It is just about 65 or 66 degrees on its way up to a high today of around 74. It'll be partly sunny all day long, and there is no precipitation in the day's forecast. So, a really enjoyable, comfortable day. Get out and enjoy it. Let us continue with the music. In particular, let us continue with Jackson Browne's music. Here's Carla Bonoff's version of Jackson Browne's Something Fine.

Going out with Jackson Browne and David Lindley, Call It Alone. Before that, you heard J.J. Cale doing They Call Me the Breeze. Dire Straits did Water of Love. And we started the set with Carla Bonoff doing Something Fine. Thanks so much for being with me this morning. Let's do it again next week. 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
5: Hi-ho, everybody. 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Welcome to Jack Norton's Old Time Radio Show. Travel back in time with me for the next few minutes as I play some great old records from the 1920s, 1930s, and 40s. Today we'll be spinning vintage tunes, and something I'm excited about, I've wanted to do this for a long time, we are going to play the complete Blue Yodels of Jimmy Rogers. Of course, this will all be happening at 78 revolutions per minute. So sit back, relax, grab yourself a cup of cheer, and escape into the forgotten sounds of yesteryear.

Oh, Jimmy Rogers singing Blue Yodel number 2, My Lovin' Gal Lucille. And before that, Blue Yodel number 1, Jimmy Rogers. And if you haven't guessed, today's theme, blue yodeling. That's right. Friends, my name is Jack Norton. This is Jack Norton's Old Time Radio Show. We come to you every single week with a brand new stack of shellac that I want to share with you. And you know, I've wanted to do this show for quite some time now. I think it'd be fun to just listen to every single blue yodel, numbers 1 through 12, in their entirety. Oh, Jimmy Rogers. You know, he was the grandfather of country music, granddaddy. He did a great job combining yodeling and blues and folk music and rural gospel and just kind of mixed it all together and came up with country music. Now, of course, country music had been around and it can be debated back and forth, but either way, Jimmy is the great. He is the pioneer that everything else has been built upon. So I think it's important we take a nod to the singing brakeman himself and just enjoy these country tunes. So we are going to hear Jimmy Rogers sing Blue Yodel number 3, 4, and 5. Take it away, Jimmy.

All right. Well, Jimmy Rogers just sang you Blue Yodel number 5. Before that, we heard Blue Yodel number 4, California Blues. And kicking things off, Blue Yodel number 3, The Evening Sun Yodel. Oh, I love those, especially California Blues. That's one of my favorites Jimmy ever did. And, you know, it got me to thinking, what do you call a waffle on a California beach? A San Diego.

Oh, ho, ho, more Jimmy Rogers, more Blue Yodeling. That was Blue Yodel number 8, Mule Skinner Blues, and that is a standard now. Dolly Parton has a great, great version of that. Before that, we heard the Anniversary Blue Yodel number 7, and kicking things off, yep, you guessed it, Blue Yodel number 6. 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Coming up, Blue Yodel number 9 and Blue Yodel number 10. Take it away, Jimmy Rogers.

Ho-ho, we are back, and friends, I am so excited because it is time for listener mail. 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Now, sadly, we can only pick one email, and I hate to let you down, but hopefully you guys will get some just general advice from this. If you have a problem, email me, hello@jacknortonmusic.com. I will solve your problem in song. For example, this week, this is a special letter. I think this is the first time in the history of the show we had a couple write to us. Clyde and Phyllis, they live over in Rattled Nerves, Nevada, which is just down the road from Area 51. And I have been out there hunting for aliens and seeking the truth. And so I know right where Rattled Nerves, Nevada is. Clyde and Phyllis, it's beautiful out there. Well, they have a problem. They wrote, "Dear Jack, Savior of the Suffering." Wow. "This is Clyde, Can't Hear Myself Think Evans. And the new fella next door has taken up yodeling from sun up to sundown, like he's herding cattle through the Swiss Alps right there on Elm Street. Well, my wife Phyllis has developed a twitch in her left eye that wasn't there a week ago. How does a man politely persuade a neighbor to cork it before his wife's eye twitches clean off her face? Yours in echoing alpine agony, Clyde, Can't Hear Myself Think Evans." Oof, to Clyde, you know you've got a problem. And I don't know if you're going to want to hear the solution, but let me give it to you. Let me just lay it out on the line. I've got a song for you. It's called Blue Yodel Number 11. I know you've been having the blues over yodeling, so it only seems appropriate I send this one out to you, but that's actually not just what I want you to do. I know I want you to listen to that, and that'll help your problems, but I think the best way to go about solving your problem is realizing that ancient bit of wisdom. I think King Solomon said this once, if you can't beat 'em, join 'em. So I say grab yourself a pair of lederhosen, pick up an old accordion, and just tromp on over to your neighbors and start a playing. Now, it would be best if you don't know how to play accordion, because it'll sound a little bit, well, you get the idea, and start driving him crazy. And have that little old gal of yours, what was her name again? Let me see. Phyllis. Miss Phyllis, have Phyllis pick up the tuba. And if she doesn't know how to play the tuba, even better. So here's the plan. Lederhosen for the both of you. Get the gal version. I don't know what it's called. Fella version, lederhosen. Put that on. Maybe get your pet pig to come out with you. You play the accordion. Miss Phyllis on the tuba. And boy, oh boy, I think that fella is going to stop yodeling right away. In the meantime, keep on listening to the show. Here's Jimmy Rogers singing Blue Yodel Number 11.

All right, well, we heard the last of the two blue yodels, Jimmy's blue yodel number 11 and number 12, and then the fellow that inspired Jimmy Rogers to yodel, blues singer, jazz singer, comedian, vaudevillian, Emmett Miller, singing Anytime. I just love Emmett Miller. In fact, we're going to do a lot more Emmett in upcoming shows.

Well, I thought it'd be fun to play some Jimmie Rodgers inspired folks, folks that really were musically influenced by Jimmy. That was Cliff Carlisle, Shanghai Rooster Yodel. And before that, the Delmore Brothers, Lonesome Yodel Blues. I love that Cliff Carlisle, Shanghai Rooster one. That's good. By the way, what do you call a rooster staring at a pile of lettuce? A chicken Caesar salad.

Oh, friends, I hate to tell you this, hate to be the bearer of bad news, but the show is almost over. That's right, time is slipping away from us yet again. You've been listening to Jack Norton's Old Time Radio Show. If you want to learn more about the show, visit me over at jacknortonmusic.com. And if the good Lord's willing and the crick don't rise, I'll see you again right here next week. God bless.

0: 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My name is Josh, and I host Nocturnal Combustion, which is the DIY, punk, hardcore...
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Well, hello there. This is Jim Rooney, and I'm still in it for the long run. Welcome back to this series of programs where we're trolling through my more than 70 years in the musical world. And we've been doing this for many months and actually years now. We're on our second go-round. We do this alphabetically and just take what comes so that alphabet throws up on the shore. And we are in the T's on this go-round, you know. So there's a progress being made every single week. Isn't that nice? But let's thank a few people for making this possible. This isn't a magic show, friends. This is reality radio. And one of the realities we always face is that we have bills to pay. We have streaming licenses, and we have all kinds of course, heating, electric, phone, internet, you name it. And we are also doing some improvements. We've been dealing with our transmitter and trying to get our signal better, and some equipment purchases, and that costs money. And but thanks to you and thanks to the underwriters of this station, we are able to do all this stuff. So none of us get paid, of course. We don't want you to think we're taking vacations on your money. But we do this because we love it, and that's the way we're going to keep it. And let's thank a few of the folks. This is just a few, I must say, let's get going here by thanking the Kumon Reading and Math Center of the Upper Valley in Norwich. They help students master basic math and reading skills through individualized learning for a wide range of abilities and ages. For more information, go to KumonOfTheUpperValley.com. It's all one word and it begins with a K. KumonOfTheUpperValley.com. And we always will thank our good friends at Brocklebank Craft Brewing, a 1.5-barrel nano brewery in Tunbridge, Vermont, offering a wide variety of beers as well as Rooney's Irregular Stout. 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And we're going to thank our good friend Tom Wells, longtime supporter of the station. Thank you, Tom, and the Murphy Clan Builders, and headed up by none other than Tim, One Planet Groove Murphy. And let's thank Allison Erickson, another underwriter of the station, and the Tunbridge General Store, offering a variety of groceries, locally produced artwork and crafts, sandwiches, and prepared hot meals. 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And we always want to thank Robin Reynolds down there in the Keystone State of Pennsylvania. And let's thank one of our growing number of sustainers. 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It doesn't have to be a lot of money every month, but it all adds up. And the best thing about it is that we can count on all these sustaining donations every single month. So we know that those bills are going to get paid, and don't stay up late at night worrying about it. So let's thank John Coella, one of our many sustainers. And now let's get on with the show here, and we're going to go back to about 1982. Peter Rowan and I go back to 1964,
when we played together before he got his job with Bill Monroe, and went on to one thing after the other. And I took Peter to Ireland about 1980, and he really soaked up. Peter is like a musical sponge wherever he is. If he's in the Southwest or the Ireland or wherever he is, he soaks up the music of surrounding him. And we made I helped him make a wonderful album called The Walls of Time. And here is one of his own songs there. One of the people playing on this is Trina O'Donnell from a great family, singing family in Donegal. She played keyboards. Scarabray was the name of the group that she was part of. This is Peter Rowan, Thirsty in the Rain.

Oh, I haven't heard that in a while. That's some really nice playing on that. We had quite a good all-star cast there. This is back in 1982. It's Sam Bush on the mandolin, Jerry Douglas on the dobro, Ricky Skaggs on acoustic guitar, and Lightnin' Chance, one of the great veteran bass players of Nashville, on that record. And Eddie Adcock on banjo, one of the original members of the Country Gentlemen. A wonderful, wonderful player. So we had a good time making that record. And that's Peter's own song there, and I really like it. Well, next up is a song called This Is My Year from Mexico, and it was written by a songwriter named Vince Bell. Vince Matthews. Vince Bell's another wonderful songwriter, but this is Vince Matthews. And when I was working at the Newport Folk Festival in 1969, I think it was, we asked Johnny Cash to come back. He'd been there in 1964, and we asked if he would come back. And he said he would like to come back, but he'd like to bring a couple of songwriter friends with him. And I said, well, whoever you want is fine with us. And one of them turned out to be Kris Kristofferson, and the other one was this fellow, Vince Matthews. And Vince, I was familiar with Vince's writing because

Kind of a nice mariachi feel there for the cowboy Jack Clement put on that record. And that's Lloyd Green playing the steel guitar. I know that much. Any rate, that's fun to listen to that song. I haven't heard it in a long time. And I know I can't remember all the lyrics anymore, but maybe I'll do it one of these days. Well, next up, we've got a very favorite album of my Carol Langstaff, my wife and mine, is called Western Wall. It's by Linda Ronstadt and Emmylou Harris. And, you know, they go back a long way together, and they are just two of the best, absolute best of that generation of singers. And this is their cover of a Sinead O'Connor song called This Is To Mother You. And I'm pretty sure it's Linda Ronstadt singing it on the lead.

That's a beautiful recording, I think. It's produced by Glyn Johns, a well-known producer, and I love the sound of their voices on that. As I mentioned, it's a Sinead O'Connor song. This is To Mother You. Well, next up is, we're in the this is part, the this part of the T Enterprise. This is my year from Mexico. This is To Mother You, and this is This Old Porch. Lyle Lovett and Robert Earl Keen put this together. They went to Texas A&M together, and this is the story of their life there. Lyle Lovett.

I love that song. I really do. It really tells a big story and a multi-layered story there. And that's a really fine recording there that Lyle made. And I'm looking at this. It's 40 years ago. Do you believe that? 40 years ago. And it seems like only yesterday to me. But that's good. Robert O'Keefe and Lyle Lovett wrote it. Both of them can be proud of that song. Well, the next This is This Old Town, and this is a song written by Janice Ian and John Vesner. John Vesner is married to Kathy Mattea and a really fine songwriter in Nashville. He's had much success with his songs, and this is from the Grammy-winning album that Nancy had called Other Voices, Other Rooms, and all other people's songs. And this is This Old Town.

Oh, that's good. Nancy Griffith, and from this very, very popular, I think one of her best selling records, and it was none of her own songs, but that's the way she was. She listened to a whole lot of other writers and artists, and that was one of her strengths, I think. And well, let's see what we one more of this song. This River Wants to Run is by Chris Brashear. Chris lives down in Amherst, Massachusetts, but he also spends a good bit of time out in Tucson, Arizona, and he plays out there in Arizona and that part of the world with Peter McLaughlin, and he's now a certified river guide, I believe, out there, and enjoys that kind of work. And a wonderful fiddle player and singer and songwriter. We made this album. I met him through Robin and Linda Williams. He was playing fiddle with them, and also a banjo player and the Irregulars, Richard Bailey. He kind of introduced me to Chris at the same time, and we got together and made an album I really like called Heart of the Country. And this is one of Chris's songs called This River Wants to Run.

Chris Brashear. Well, beautiful singer he is, and that's Pat Enright from the Nashville Bluegrass Band many years ago, a wonderful singer as well. And that's sort of a meditation on the state of, in this case, the Colorado River out west, and that bill is becoming due right now in a big way, and it's been on its way for a long time. Chris wrote this quite a while ago, and he feels very strongly about this whole subject, and he has got a right to be. And so I'm happy to listen to that song again. Well, we got one more, this song, and this is This Wheel's on Fire.

Oh boy, yeah, there's something. Garth Hudson on that one is just incredibly powerful. Boy, oh boy. That's Rick Danko wrote that with Bob Dylan. And I don't know who was helping who there, but it was a good day well spent, I'd say. And just a great performance there. And I just can't get enough of Garth Hudson. He's just so unique, very unique, and totally wonderful. Well, we're going to go now. That was it for the This Is, but we're going to go back to the Nancy Griffith Other Voices, Other Rooms album. And this is called Three Flights Up and written by Frank Christian. Frank Christian was the quintessential denizen of Greenwich Village, as it would be portrayed in the 60s, 70s. He wore a beret very often and was Italian. Actually, grew up, I think pretty much Frank was from the village, and a very wonderful person. And Nancy fell in love with the Greenwich Village. It was a destination. She wanted to go get there and experience it for herself. And Frank was her guide in many ways. And Frank wrote this song. This song is about living in the village in an apartment, which is three flights up, and, you know, with radiators clanging and all the rest of it. I know these buildings well. I've never lived in one, actually, but I've had friends that lived in them, and I've climbed those stairs, and it's just quite an experience down there in Greenwich Village, and that's what this song is all about. And Frank is playing on it. Frank eventually became part of Nancy's band and plays some wonderful guitar. Here we go. Three Flights Up.

Oh, that's good. Beautiful playing there by Frank Christian. I love it. And it's three flights up. I've been in those four or five flights up, too. And you have to go up and down those flights two or three times a day. You'll know what you're doing. So it's nice to hear that. Well, that's now we're going to get into some thunder. And this is Eric von Schmidt. We made an album at the Bearsville Sound Studio while I was working there, and got together with Eric and Jeff Muldaur, Maril Muldaur, Garth Hudson, and others to make this album called Living on the Trail. It took many, many years for this album to see the light of day due to corporate problems, but it did finally come out. And this is one of Eric's. He lived for many years down on the Gulf Coast there in Sarasota, Siesta Key, Sarasota. And this is called Thunderheads Keep Rollin'.

Oh, that is sonically so beautiful with Amos Garrett, wonderful, wonderful guitarist. You might have heard him, I'll remember him on Tennessee Blues, Bobby Charles. Amos was living up in Woodstock at the time, and Garth Hudson on a little pump organ. And then Eric, he references Saint Vincent. He lived there for a few months, and of course wrote the song Joshua Gone Barbados about that experience. And so this song he came up with later on, but it's obviously inspired by Saint Vincent, and that landscape, that seascape is always present in Siesta Key as well. Well, I enjoyed listening to that. I haven't listened to that in a while. Well, next up, we've got Pat Alger, my good friend. I met at the Bearsville studio when we were recording our first real Woodstock Mountains Review album in 1977. And Pat had come up there from Georgia to from Atlanta to and was playing with Artie Trum and stayed there in Woodstock for a year or two. And then he went back to Atlanta. And by that time, I was in Nashville, and I persuaded him to move to Nashville. And he eventually became the sort of cornerstone writer of our company, Forerunner Music, our publishing company. And my partner, Alan Reynolds, was starting to work with a young singer named Garth Brooks. And Garth and Pat got together and wrote several songs. And this is one of them. And this is Pat doing it. We recorded this album of Pat's songs. And the album is called Seeds. And this is Pat Alger singing The Thunder Rolls.

Well, that's a sad story, isn't it? It's Garth Brooks and Pat Alger wrote that, and when Garth Brooks came along, we thought he was a good singer and a good fellow, and nothing. And my partner Alan Reynolds started making records with him, and none of us had the idea that this was going to be one of the most incredible rides in American recorded history. Not too long ago, I was in Nashville and invited to a reception that Garth was holding. In this case, this night was for the writers and the musicians, the songwriters, and all of the people that have worked with him creatively, album design people, photographers, this kind of people, all the creative people have been working with Garth Brooks for nearly 40 years, most of them. And it was to celebrate the sale of 200 million records. I still have trouble getting my head around this number. That's a lot of records, friends. And and he thanked every single one of them, had something to say about every single one of them. They had something to say about him. It was an amazing event, and I was privileged to be part of it. Well, let's listen to Garth Brooks, The Record of the Thunder Rolls. It's hard to explain, and I can't explain these things, but 200 million records is a lot of records and shows that a lot of people have taken this music in. Here we go.

0: Well, friends, we know how that story ends, and we have to go before we get to the end of this one. 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

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This is Backroads Bluegrass and Beyond. How's it going, friends? Ralph Molinario here on a beautiful 71-degree day here in Central Vermont. First day of the Jennybrook Bluegrass Festival that I'm going to be going to right after the show. So we're going to do a quick little preview, play one song each from a lot of the members that are going to be there. And I got a whole great show planned for you. So kick back and relax. We'll catch you all on the other side.

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right. Well, one of the acts that are coming to the Jenny Burt Bluegrass Festival on Friday, that's Sister Sadie doing Can't Let Go of Your Love, and that's off the 2025 All Will Be Well. And I want to thank Gina Britt for doing that station ID for me. She's great. Like I said, I just saw those guys a little while ago, and they were fabulous as usual. It goes along with Gina Britt, who plays

0: Name is Ashley Rose Newton, and she's a Nashville singer-songwriter, and she got together with Rhonda Vincent for that song, I Saw the Light, off the 2023 Crossroads CD. Before that, we had the band Nothing Fancy doing Little Island Love, and that's a 2022 single from that band that has 11 albums out, and they have their own festival in Buena Vista, Virginia, that they've been doing since 2001. And Nothing Fancy consists of Mike Andes on mandolin, Chris Sexton on fiddle, Jacob Flick on banjo, Kurt Gossman on guitar, and Jenkins on bass. Just one word, Jenkins. I'm not sure if it's his first name or his last name. Anyway, looking forward to seeing Nothing Fancy. And let's see. We started the set with my friends the Rockhearts doing Town Hall Clock, or THC, very clever guys, off their 2024 Unfinished Bridges CD. And, of course, it's Alex McLeod, Billy Thibodeau, Rick Brodsky, Austin Skelzo, and Joe Dietz. All great guys. And Alex is going to be MC during the weekend, and it's going to be great seeing those guys again. Well, live from the Jim Rooney Long Run Studio, high above Magic Mountain here in South Royalton, Vermont, this is Backroads Bluegrass and Beyond. I'm Ralph Molinario, and I'm going to let you know about our underwriters quickly, excuse me, and in short detail, and then I'll get into them a little bit more detail at the top of the hour. Starting off with our friend Robin Reynolds, The Herald, Linda Blue Farm, Tom Wells, The Firehouse Inn and Ladder One Grill, Wit and Grit, Scan VT, The Co-op Food Stores, and Hoyt's Healing Hands. All important parts of bringing Backroads Bluegrass and Beyond to you and other programs here in WFVR. Well, I'm so excited. After I leave here, I'm going to go right to the Jenny Brook site and get my camp set up and just get ready for a great weekend. Today, there's only one. It's actually open today, so I think the gates actually opened yesterday. And the only thing that's happening tonight, I believe, is the what is it? Oh goodness, I can't even. Anyway, I'll get back to you on what's happening tonight. It's the dance, actually, at the Heritage Hall, and it's the Drifters, the Lovesick Drifters. They're a Hank Williams cover band, and they do a really nice job. So, looking forward to that. And our booth is going to be opened up today. Shea is over there right now. He's actually doing a workshop with the guys from the Garrick Newton from the Lovesick Drifters. It's songs and stories of Hank Williams, and Shea Berry is going to introduce those guys from the Lovesick Drifters. So if you're over there, catch it. All right, well, coming up next is the Cox family that are going to be there. I should have written down all these times they're going to be there. I'll check it. I'll do that next time around. I'll let you know when they're going to be on the stage. But the Cox family, they've been around for quite a while. Let's take a listen to Cash on the Barrelhead off the Gone Like the Cotton CD right here in Backroads Bluegrass and Beyond.
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know Sam Bush is not going to be there this year, unfortunately. But Tony Trischka is. That was Tony Trischka, along with Molly Tuttle and Sam Bush, doing Dooley. And that's off the Tony Trischka's, it's actually a single that they put out. I think it's on the Earl Jam 2 CD as well. So, thanks, Sam. I do a Sam Bush song every week. I didn't do it last week because I just was concentrating on all the artists that are going to be at Jenny Brook. So, I do make exceptions. But Sam and I had a mutual friend that most of you knew, Dancing Dave Versch, and he passed away a few years ago, and I always pay tribute to him doing a Sam Bush song. Before that, we had Zinc and Company, Corey Zinc, and doing Like Father, Like Son. Those guys have been around since 2012, and they're going to be at the Jenny Brook Festival on Friday at 3 p.m. I believe that's the only time they're going to be on there, and if I'm wrong, I'm wrong. Okay. Zinc and Company, great sound thing. Before that, we had the Sultan of Goodlettsville and the Tennessee Slicker, as he calls it. Troy Boswell, better known as Leroy Troy, doing Leroy Troy's Rabbit Dog. Now it's off the 2001, the Old Gray Mare CD. Leroy's quite a guy. Can't wait to see him. And we started that set with the Cox Family doing Lost Without Your Love. And that's off the 2015 Gone Like the Cotton CD. And they're from Cotton Valley, Louisiana. And they're going to be at Jenny Brook at two occasions, Saturday at 11 a.m. and then again at 3 p.m. So we're looking forward to seeing that. It's, and the Cox Family is Evelyn, Lynn, Sydney, and Suzanne Cox, and then they have Dennis Sunderman on bass. So that's going to be a great time. Looking forward to that. Well, I want to say hi to my friends, Rich and Nicole, and Aya, my great granddog Aya. And I apologize. I was supposed to go up to their camp yesterday, but for Taco Tuesday, but I apologize that I couldn't make it. I was just getting ready for Jenny Brook and couldn't make it, so that's what happens. But we'll see you soon, guys, and I'm looking forward to seeing all kinds of people over there at Jenny Brook too. I know there's a lot of folks that I see every year, and I'm just looking forward to meeting up with everybody and having a good weekend. All right, let's get back to some more music. Bear Tracks is a band that's been around since 2004. And let's take listen to a single that they did in 2021 called Couldn't Love You More, right here on Backroads Bluegrass and Beyond.

of the southbound freight. And the high-speed hum of the passenger train becomes a part of the soul and the heart and the mind of the boy who's ready.

Well, from her 2025 album, Streets, Rivers, Dreams, and Heartaches, that was my friend Gina Britt from Sister Sadie doing What Kind of Memory Will You Bring? Such a beautiful song. She's a great talent. One of the best banjo players around. Great voice as well. Gina Britt. Before that, we had the Appalachian Roadshow doing Della Jane's Heart, which is the title track off their 2025 CD. And, of course, it's, let's see, who's in there? It's, well, they're going to be there at Jennybrook at 8 p.m. doing a 90-minute set. So, of course, it's Barry Abernathy on banjo, Jim Van Cleve on fiddle, Daryl Webb on mandolin. Daryl quit his own band. He had a band called the Daryl Webb Band, and he quit that band just to play with the Appalachian Roadshow. Good choice, I believe. Zeb Snyder, great guitarist, and Jeff Parton on bass, who plays with East Nash Grass, and he played with Mountain Heart. Just a fabulous band. Appalachian Road Show. Before that, we had The Seldom Scene doing Raised by the Railroad Line. That was off their 1971 Act One. And they're going to be Friday at 1 o'clock and again at 6 p.m. So make sure you're around for that. And we started the set with Bear Tracks doing Couldn't Love You More. And they're going to be there on Sunday at 11:30 p.m. A.m. Not p.m. Sunday at 11:30 a.m. Well, there you go. That's that set. I want to say hi to my friend Stephanie Simon down in New Jersey, who's listening live again this week. She couldn't listen last week, but she said she's listening live this week. So welcome. And I got to shut my phone off so I don't keep hearing the background noises. Okay. I'm going to get right back into the music. The Lovesick Drifters that are going to be playing tonight, starting at 7 o'clock over at the Heritage Hall now over in at the Jennybrook Bluegrass Festival. Let's take a listen to a song called Hurtin' Like Hank. They're, of course, a Hank Williams cover band, so this makes sense. Lovesick Drifters, Hurtin' Like Hank, right here on Backroads Bluegrass and Beyond.

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0: All right. Well, appearing Saturday at noon and again at 4 p.m. Those are my friends, the Rockhearts, doing I Know It's Wrong to Love You, and that's off the 2024 Unfinished Bridges CD. Of course, I want to thank Alex McLeod, our MC for the weekend, I believe, if it all holds true from last year. He's been doing it for the last couple of years. Alex McLeod on guitar, Billy T. Thibodeau on mandolin, Rick Brodsky on bass, Austin Scalzo on fiddle, and Joe Dietz on banjo. Just a fabulous band. Can't wait to see those guys. Before that, we had the Little Roy and Lizzie Show doing Good Morning Freedom. That was off their, what was it off of? It was All for the Love of Sunshine that came out in 2024. And they're going to be, and it's a, Little Roy is a guitar and banjo, and Lizzie Long is the fiddle player, I believe. Yep. And they're going to be there on Thursday at the Jenny Burke Festival at 2 o'clock and again at 7 p.m. Before that, we had Kelly John Gibson doing I Got a New One. That's off the 2023 The Keeping Kind. And of course, Kelly John is the Eric Gibson's son, and the talent just runs in the family, doesn't it? Pretty amazing. Did I miss somebody? No, I didn't. Yes, with Kelly John, I got a new one. And we started the set with the Lovesick Drifters that are playing tonight, doing Hurtin' Like Hank, and that's off a single that they did. And Shea Berry is going to be doing the interview with those guys later today. So make sure you check at 3 o'clock, I believe, at the end of this show, through the miracle of radio, Shea is actually going to be live down at the Jenny Burke Festival doing introducing the Lovesick Drifters, and he'll be doing the conscious party that he recorded before, so he could be doing that. And then he'll be back later on doing his rabbit hole show tonight. We'll be back in the studio, so I'm going to meet up with him shortly, as soon as I get done with my show here. All right, that brings us right to our underwriters that we do at the top of the hour. In full color details, I like to say. Starting off with our friend Robin Reynolds from the Keystone State of Pennsylvania, one of our longest contributors. We always like to thank Robin Reynolds for his generous contributions to my program and other programs here on WFVR. The Herald covers the people and events of the White River Valley, published weekly, and can also be viewed online at ourherald.com. 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And there you go. Those are our underwriters, and we wouldn't have a program if it wasn't for them. So I really appreciate everything that they do. And if you want to become an underwriter, just go to the website, and you can find out how to do that. And if you want to become a member for $25 a year minimum, just go to the website and you can either send us, you can either click the replay button, or if you want to mail us a check, mail it to Royalton Community Radio, P.O. Box 281, South Royalton, Vermont, 05068. And it would be greatly appreciated. All right. Well, that's going to do it for our preview of the Jenny Burke Bluegrass Festival. I just did one song last week. I did a twofers and covered quite a bit of ground. And coming up, I'm doing a set. This is the last week of Pride Month, and I was checking up on some people in our gay and lesbian communities, and came up with four pretty cool artists. So we're going to start off with Melissa Carper, who, let me see, I know I wrote some stuff down about her. She's a singer-songwriter. In 2009, she moved to Nashville and started a great career. So let's take a listen to Christian Girlfriend by Melissa Carper off the Arkansas Bound CD right here on Backroads Bluegrass and Beyond.
1: Well, all I need

Before a brand new 2026 single, that was Justin Hiltner and John Weisenberg doing Marinda. Great sounding song there. And he got together with one of the former members of Della May, who played mandolin, Jenny Lynn Gardner, along with Libby Whitener on fiddle, Wendy Hickman on harmony vocals, and Seth Taylor on guitar. Seth used to play with Dalian and Vincent and Post Malone. And, yeah, sounded like a great song to me. Justin identifies as a queer disabled banjo player. And he's played with everybody in the business. He's from Nashville and just an incredible talent. Before that, we had Carsey Blanton doing Fishing With You. And that's a 2020 single from that New Jersey resident. And that song definitely sounded John Prine influenced. And Carsey Blanton, her real name is Carson Amanda Blanton. Like I said, and she's from New Jersey, and she toured with the Wood Brothers, and just a great talent. I know she's been around. She came to the Chandler at some point, about a year or two ago. Before that, we had a band called Mama's Broke doing a song called How It Ends, which is a 2022 single, and they're a Canadian duo from Halifax, Nova Scotia. And it's Amy Lou Keeler and Lisa Maria. Sounded great. Mama's Broke was the name of that band. And we started off with Melissa Carper doing Christian Girlfriend off the 2015 Arkansas Bound CD. That was kind of a funny song, if you ask me. All right. Well, there you go. That's my end of the Pride month artists. And we'll do that again next year. Pretty good. All right, well, now I'm going to cut into some new music, stuff that's only been out just a couple of months, if that. But first, I want to remind you to join the Royalton Radio family on social media. You can follow us at Royalton Community Radio on Facebook and Instagram, so you never miss a beat about what's happening here in the Central Vermont area and beyond. We cover a lot of ground here on that on Royalton Community Radio. So, one of the new ones that just came out this week, I think it was. Yeah, it's Danny Burns. And he's got a 2026 single called The Fisherman Blues, the old Water Boys, 1988 Water Boys tune. Let's check out Danny Burns, Fisherman Blues, right here in Backroads Bluegrass and Beyond.

frisk me and teach me how to swallow pride. I took advice no fool would take, and I've got some habits I can't shake. I ain't the sharpest knife in the drawer, but I know enough to know

Jig Jab. Hey there, this is Gavin Strapp from Jig Jam. 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Bear Bua August Bannocks, Jig Jam.

Well, from Offaly in Tipperary, Ireland. Oop, those are my friends. Jig Jam. And that was including a guitarist named Alex Miller doing Redheaded Girl. It's a brand new 2026 single from that great Irish band. It is Jamie McKeough from Offaly on guitar and vocals. Diathy Malia, also from Offaly, with the banjo, and he's a multi-instrumentalist. My friend Gavin Strapp, that you just heard from, on mandolin. He's from Tipperary, and so is Kevin Buckley, fiddle, who is actually from St. Louis, Missouri, or resides there now anyway. So sounded great. Jig Jam. Before that, we had the Steep Canyon Rangers doing Some Days, and that's off their 2026, I should say, next act. And I swear that if that doesn't get a Grammy or an IBMA nomination, there is no justice in the world. That's just a great album, and I've been playing. They've been releasing songs off of that album for the last couple of months, and it's finally been released last month, and it's one of the better ones, that's for sure. Before that was, I want to tell you about, and it's Graham Sharp, Mike Gugino, Nikki Sanders, Mike Ashworth, Barrett Smith, and Aaron Burdett in the Steep Canyon Rangers. Great guys. Before that, we had Billy Strings doing If You're Going to Be Dumb, You Gotta Be Tough. And that's from the Jackass Best and Last movie that's going to be coming out. And believe it or not, he probably figures that he was kind of a jackass by breaking his leg skateboarding backstage. But he actually did this song before he did that. So he was probably just living out his fantasy. If you're going to be dumb, you got to be tough. Billy Strings. And let me see, who was on that? And on that cut, it was Jerry Douglas, Jared Walker, and Royal Massat. And that movie is going to be coming out in on the. Or actually, he did that on the 12th. That got recorded on the 12th of June. So it was, Billy Strings. Gotta love him. And we started this set with Danny Burns doing Fisherman's Blues, which is a brand new 2026 single. And he's from Donegal, Ireland. He does bluegrass, country, Celtic folk music, you name it. And he covered the 1988 Waterboys Fisherman Blues. All right. Well, we're getting down to the last set or so. So we're just going to continue on here. And I want to let you know, too, that I just got word just last night that I got my schedule for the 2026 Grey Fox Bluegrass Festival. That's happened over in Oak Hill, New York, this July. And I'm going to be MC again on all three nights, Thursday, Friday, and Saturday nights. I'm pretty excited about that. It's quite the honor that to be chosen to do something like that. Grey Fox is one of the biggest festivals on the East Coast, and it's quite an honor to be able to be up there and introduce some of the great bands that are going to be there. Like the infamous String Dusters, Rahan and Giddens' Old Time Review, Daryl Scott's String Band, Della May, East Nash Grass, the Del McCurry Band. I'm going to get a chance to introduce them again. The Steel Drivers and A.J. Lee and Blue Summit. I'm just going to be beside myself. I know it. Can't wait. All right, well, first things first, we got the Janie Burke Festival coming up, and as soon as I leave the studio here, I'm heading right over there to set up camp. So hope the weather holds up and we all have a good time. All right, so starting this next set, speaking of the Del McCurry Band, we have a brand new song that came out. Well, it did not come out. It was just about a week or so ago here. Let me double check here. Yeah, June 12th. This came out. The Del McCurry Band, along with Leanne Womack, doing a song called Long Enough, right here, Backroads Bluegrass
and beyond.

That was a song called Interlude from Trey Wellington and Sierra Hull. It just came out. Before that was Daly and Vincent doing Jacob's Ladder, the old Huey Lewis song. Before that was the Downriver Collective doing Paperboy, which is a brand new song. So we're going to do Tony Rice right now, 9 Pound Hammer to end the show. I'm just going to start that because it's going to come close to the end of the show. So thanks for listening. Hope to see you all over at the Jenny Brick Bluegrass Festival. I'm heading over there right now, and it's going to be a good time. Candy and Seth Sawyer put on just a great show for the 25th anniversary of the great Jenny Brick Bluegrass Festival. So until next week, we can do this all over again. You take care, and we'll catch you all on the other side. 9 Pound Hammer by Tony Rice off the Guitar album. Take care now.

All how we feel Irie in this reggae vibes on the conscious party on WFVRLB, Donna South Royalton, Vermont. One love. 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One love.

0: Jesus.
1: It's another Wednesday afternoon, and this is the Conscious Party, the weekly reggae show. Coming out of the gate strong with Lee Scratch Perry and Steve Marshall, giving us a tune called Having a Party. A lot to unpack in that tune. If you're listening live, it is Wednesday from 3 to 5 p.m. If you're listening on the rebroadcast, that means it's Saturday night from 9 to 11 p.m. And if you went to royaltonradio.org and you clicked on replay, you went down to the Conscious Party and you're listening to the weekly reggae show at your own time and place. You know, Lee Scratch Perry did this, been doing this show for a year. And he's popped up all over the place and haven't really done a true Lee Scratch Perry show. And that's coming. This one's got a lot of his dub instrumentals that we'll be talking over tonight. Today. This is not one of them. This is Ja Shaka, which we're going to listen to some songs with words from him. This is Selassie 1 dub. Lee Scratch Perry, not enough time to explain his career, but was born in 1936 in Jamaica and died in Hanover, Jamaica, that same location at the age of 85 back in 2021. He's done it all when it comes to reggae, and we'll talk more about him and give him his proper respects. One of the things about this dub music is these bass lines and power in these sound systems. I find myself going back to a lot of this dub music. As we are in reggae season, a lot of festivals, shows going on. We'll bring the new music back. We've got a great show for you tonight. A lot of cool stuff. Some somewhat oldies, but some rare stuff. Hey, let's thank our underwriters and supporters that make it happen here at all volunteer Royalton Community Radio. 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Let's thank Tom Wells for his years of generosity and support. The Royalton Memorial Library. You can check out their calendar of events as well as other services they offer by going to royaltonlibrary.org. And the White River Valley Herald, they cover the people and events of the communities in the White River watershed. 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As I mentioned, we're listening to Ja Shaka, and we're going to listen to two more from him from an album called King's Music. This is the title cut here in the Conscious Party, the weekly reggae show.

two in a row from Ja Shaka. Ja Shaka died at the age of 75 years old back in 2023, born in Clarendon Parish. Clarendon Parish famous for reggae stars like Toots Hibbert, Everton Blender, Barrington Levy, and Freddie McGregor. Made his way to England in 1956. Ja Shaka, also known as Zulu Warrior, operated out of Southeast London.

talking over a tune called Fist of Fury. We'll talk about Prince Jammy in a second. Before that, we heard three in a row from Josh Shaka, two from the King's Music album. That King's Music album goes back to 1985. And then we heard a dub song called Selassie 1 Dub, 1988, from Ja Shaka. Ja Shaka, the Zulu King. Let's talk about Prince Jammy. Prince Jammy, 78 years old, still with us, Montego Bay. Known as a Jamaican dub mixer, sound system owner, record producer. Musical career started as a dub master at King Tubby's recording studio.

Next up, we've got two in a row from Iration Steppas and Tina Stellan. This is a tune called Touch of Life.

two in a row from the Iration Steppas and Tina, T-E-N-A, Stellan. Let's talk about them for a second. Tina Stellan, late 1980s UK-based vocalist, big part of the 80s and 90s scene in the UK. Teaming up with Iration Steppas. The Iration Steppas, a UK-based sound system and dub music production collective from Leeds, England. Founded in the early 90s by Mark Iration. Took their current form in 1993 when Iration was joined by partner Dennis Rudicle. Jamaican dub music with electronic influences and deep bass frequencies. They're a big part of the UK dub movement. In the background, we're listening to music from Prince Jammy, who we spoke about earlier, and Lee Scratch Perry. I think the rest of the way the instrumentals are Lee Scratch Perry. As we continue to investigate his influence on a lot of reggae Jamaican music, we're going to play some tunes with Bob Marley as the vocalist. A little bit different versions of them. I think two of them come from an album where Lee Scratch Perry gets the credit with Bob Marley, and it's called The Gold Collection. I'd love to get my hands on this vinyl, and it has a bunch of tunes of Lee Scratch Perry's best stuff, like Return of the Super Ape. And then it has some Bob Marley songs like The Lion, High Ranking Sammy, Soul Rebel, which we're going to hear next, African Herbsman, Lively Up Yourself, Lee Scratch Perry. And then we'll hear a couple Bob Marley songs, one from the album Kaya, and another one from the album Natty Dread. And then we'll talk again in this tune from Lee Scratch Perry and Bob Marley called Burning Hand. This is Soul Rebel, Lee Scratch Perry and Bob Marley.

music from that Lee Scratch Perry and Bob Marley album called The Gold Collection. This one's called Burning Hand. A lot of this music in the first 45 minutes of The Conscious Party is rooted in dub music, and Bob Marley was a part of that scene for sure, led by Lee Scratch Perry. Before that, we heard from the Natty Dread album, Bob Marley and the Wailers, Them Belly Full, But We Hungry. And that 1974 album, Natty Dread. And before that, from the Kaya album. Excuse me, Natty Dread, 1974. 1978, Kaya, Bob Marley and the Wailers, giving us Sun Is Shining. And I gotta tell you, when I came in, there was rain. And it was cloudy, and during that song, the sun was shining down for sure. And we started off that set with Soul Rebel, pretty recognizable Bob Marley song from that Gold Collection Lee Scratch Perry album. Hey, let's thank our underwriters, Abracadabra Coffee Company, Crossroads Bar and Grill, Brocklebank Craft Brewing, the Playhouse Movie Theater, Tom Wells for his years of generosity and support, Royalton Memorial Library, and the White River Valley Herald. Thanks for all you do. More foundation of dub music. This is actually an album from 2025 called Armageddon. This is The Mad Professor and Sister Nancy. We got three in a row. Original thing, brand new. Dedicate to you and you and you and you and you and you.

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1: Feel the fire burning as we step in at the dance hall upon the conscious party. Right here on WFVRLP, South Royalton, Vermont. Free Vermont Radio. 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

Not the first time we've heard Sister Nancy on the Conscious Party, but wow, how did I miss that album? Sister Nancy, Mama Nancy teaming up with the Mad Professor for an album called Armageddon. Sister Nancy, born in Kingston, Jamaica. Arguably, her song, Bomb Bomb, one of the most well-known reggae anthems of all time. She's currently 64 years of age, and she teamed up with Mad Professor there. 71-year-old Neil Joseph Stephen Frazier, part of a British dub music producing, engineering, and remixing background. Done a lot of work with Lee Scratch Perry, who we're listening to right now. Lee Scratch Perry, Mad Professor. Tune called Cornbread Dub. Actually, you can hear them saying cornbread. They probably said that back in New Hampshire when I was growing up that way. Cornbread. We're now officially in hour two of the Conscious Party. If you're just joining us, it means it's 4 p.m. on Wednesday. If you're listening live, that makes it 10 p.m. on the rebroadcast on Saturday night. And if you went to royaltonradio.org, that means you clicked on replay and you're listening to the weekly reggae show, The Conscious Party, at your own time and place. This is WFVR LP in South Royalton. If you're just joining us, a lot of the music thus far has had dub roots. We've been talking about bass lines and sound systems like this one. Can't say enough about that 2025, only a year old album from Sister Nancy and Mad Professor called Armageddon.

Next up, we have music from The Mighty Diamonds and lead singer Donald Tabby Shaw was shot dead in 2022, and then Fitzroy Bunny Simpson died, and the band disbanded shortly after that. This is a tune called Right Time from The Mighty Diamonds here in hour two of The Conscious Party.

taking us out of the gate in the second hour of the Conscious Party. Music from Coco T, Colvin George Scott, born in Rocky Point, fishing village in Clarendon, Jamaica. Left us in March of 2025 at the age of 65. Coco T giving us a song called I Lost My Sonia. And before that, the Mighty Diamonds giving us Right Time. And, you know, I was talking briefly, ran out of time. But the Mighty Diamonds were formed in 1969 and best known for their 1976 debut album, Right Time. And that was produced by Joseph Hoo Kim. And they were active all the way up in 2022. That's a long time. That's about 53 years. The Mighty Diamonds. The group comprised of lead vocalist Donald Tabby Shaw and harmony vocalist Fitzroy Bunny Simpson and Lloyd Judge Ferguson. All friends in the mid-1960s. They originally called the Limelight. Mighty Diamonds after Shaw's mother started referring to them as the Diamonds. They were inspired by Motown vocal groups of the 1960s.

listening to more music from Lee Scratch Perry and Mad Professor. There's an album called Black Ark, A-R-K, Classics in Dub. If you're looking to investigate dub music a little more, that's a top 10 album right there. Hey, let's thank our underwriters and supporters that make it all happen here at Royalton Community Radio. Let's thank Abracadabra Coffee Company. Let's thank Crossroads Bar and Grill, Brocklebank Craft Brewing, The Playhouse Movie Theater, Tom Wells for his years of generosity and support, Royalton Memorial Library, the White River Valley Herald. Thanks for all you do. And you know, you can join the Royalton Radio family on social media. 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

Next up, we have music from Junior Biles. He also left us in 2025 at the age of 77. Full career. A lot of history with Lee Scratch Perry as well. Associated with Bob Marley. And a lot of other people.

From the 1980 album Sensimilia, it is Black Uhuru. And before that, Horace Andy giving us Skylarking. John Holt and Love I Can Feel. And Junior Biles kicked us off here in the Conscious Party with Fade Away. Going back to that original Ja Shaka Selassie 1 dub. If you're just joining us, it's a 2-hour weekly reggae show. You can always go to royaltonradio.org, click on replay, go down to the Conscious Party, and listen to the show at your own convenience. That kicks in tonight, maybe around 1 a.m., so you can hear last week's show up until then. And then that link will be live for a week

We've been talking about the One Love Freedom and Unity Festival in Cabot, Vermont. Book your calendar for July 31 to August 2nd. It's actually time to buy tickets. And this is a cool festival. It's Friday night. It's got a lot of drumming workshops, and then there's an event in the evening. Kind of an EDM dub thing. Says, let's dance under a canopy of stars and leaves, surrounded by groovy melodies and catchy bass lines, featuring EDM producer Vince LePelletier, alongside DJ Ron Stoppable, DJ Chastin, and said 1X Rhymes. Guaranteed to be a magical time. And then Saturday, there's some stuff going on during the day, some workshops, and then at night, nice set of music headlined by Kabaka Pyramid. Medicine Double Tiger will be there. Best way to find out more information is go to onelovevermont.com. Next up is music from Ewert Beckford, otherwise known as Uroy. Passed away in 2021 at the age of 78. And he was a pioneer of toasting on the dancehall scene. And if you've been with us the whole way, thanks. We got another 30 minutes in the conscious party. And then Jen's up next with the good stuff. So keep it tuned to Royalton Community Radio. 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This is called Natty Rebel, and the artist is Uroy here in the Conscious Party.

0: And again, take the scratch off the turntables. Either can you take Perry out of the bar too?
1: That was music from Johnny Osborne. 78-year-old. That Ready or Not, great song. Also, they do an Earth, Wind, and Fire version of Reasons. Johnny Osborne. And before that, Ranking Joe giving us Natty, the Collie Smoker. Ranking Joe, a.k.a. Little Joe, born Joseph Jackson in 1959 in Kingston, Jamaica. He's a reggae DJ. Rose to prominence in the 1970s and has been riding it ever since through the 80s. And then before that, Tenor Saw giving us a tune called Ring the Alarm. Really like this one. Tenor Saw, dancehall Sing J in the 1980s. He died at the age of 21 in Houston, Texas, was seriously injured in a hit and run in Houston, and succumbed in the hospital a couple weeks later at the age of 21. Hey, let's thank our underwriters and supporters that make it all happen here at All Volunteer Royalton Community Radio. Let's thank Abracadabra Coffee Company, Crossroads Barn Grill, Brocklebank Craft Brewing, the Playhouse Movie Theater, Tom Wells for his years of generosity and support, Royalton Memorial Library, the White River Valley Herald. 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You know, check out our live music calendar. It's pretty good. It's been refreshed and jazzed up recently. There is a lot going on in the Upper Valley. Next up, we've got a three-song set from Hugh Mundell. Like Tenor Saw, passed away at the age of 21. Tenor Saw was shot in a car in Kingston, Jamaica, while sitting in his vehicle in 1983. And the artist Junior Reed was sitting in the back seat. Reed survived. I think if time helps us, we've got a tune after Hugh Mundell from Junior Reed. So a couple of 21-year-olds that didn't make it to their 22nd birthday. We shout them out and thank them for their contributions. This is from an album called Africa Must Be Free by 1983. This is the title cut. Here in the Conscious Party.

And that wraps up another Conscious Party here in Royalton Community Radio. Jen's up next with the good stuff. She's locked and loaded. And that was three in a row from Hugh Mundell. Unfortunately, we lost him at the age of 21 years old. Shot in the car. And sitting in the back seat was Junior Reed, and he survived. So let's leave you with Junior Reed and Give Me Your Love here in the Conscious Party. Thanks for being with us.

This is Mr. Quincy Jones with Groovy Gravy is the name of this tune. And you found the good stuff on WFVR-LP, South Royalton, Vermont. 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And let's see, we're an all-volunteer community radio station. Lots of good stuff to tell you, but really, this show is focused on music and gratitude, getting you dancing, getting you moving, get that energy out. Don't store it up. Put it to good use. Get that body moving. So before we can move on too quickly, let's thank some of the underwriters. A big thanks to Mr. Tom Wells and Mr. Ed Kastner, the Seven Stars Art Center in Sharon, Murphy Builders from South Royalton, Kumon Reading and Math Center of Norwich, Integrity Energy Solar Professionals out of East Bethel, the Frankenberg Agency from Randolph, and the Co-op Food Stores in Hanover, Lebanon, and White River Junction. All right, up next is a song. It's called I Need More Love, but I would like to change it just for today to say we need more love. So let's listen to Robert Rudolph and the Family Band. And if you could put the word we in while you're singing, see how that feels.

this room. I think I'm almost choking from the smell of stale perfume. And that cigarette you're smoking, I'll scare me half to death.

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1: If you want to learn something about music, you should listen to that show. She does a fantastic job. All right, so we started that last set off with Robert Rudolph and the Family Band with I Need More Love. And next was Lettuce with Express Yourself. We heard from Three Dog Night, Mama Told Me. And it was Fleetwood Mac with that version of Black Magic Woman. I believe that was recorded, oh, it's right here, 1969 that song came out that they performed. All right, so up next is a version of a really great song. These guys really, they really nailed it. I don't know, this is pretty great. So stay tuned in.

Van Morrison with Wild Night. Before that was Counting Stars, One Republic. We heard from Camp with Officer of Love, and Town Mountain performed I'm on Fire. And boy, they are. That's such a beautiful version of that song. And I can guarantee there's going to be some dancing at Jenny Brook this weekend. We're looking to have a great time there. We're going to be the WFVR trailer is going to be there, and some of us volunteered. So we're going to have a sleepover and just enjoy the time at the Tunbridge Fairgrounds. So if you've never been to Jenny Brook and you're a bluegrass fan, you're going to want to go. If you're thinking of becoming a bluegrass fan or you kind of like it, you're going to want to go. So hopefully there's still tickets available. I'm not really sure. I know I'm going. So, hey, that's what matters sometimes, right? You know what you're doing on the weekend. All right, so let's talk about some of the underwriters. 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And a big thanks to Mr. Ed Kastner for his support of Royalton Community Radio and the good stuff. All right, up next, we are going to hear from G Love and Special Sauce, and it is their version of 50 Ways to Leave Your Lover.

Boy Scout. Sorry about that. Let it all hang out. Sleep all day, drive all night. Brain my numb, can't stop now. For sure ain't no doubt. Keep open mind. Let it all hang out.

0: All right, we started that set off with G-Love and Special Sauce with 50 Ways to Leave Your Lover. Next was the Hombres with Let It All Out. Let It All Hang Out, it says. And next was Hot Chocolate with You Could Have Been a Lady in that last song there. And that was Mr. Sammy Hagar with Ramblin' Gamblin' Man. That's a fun one. All right, so you are listening to WFVR-LP in South Royalton, Vermont. We can be found at 96.5 FM, and we are also on the internet at royaltonradio.org. It's a great website. A lot of work goes into that. We have the events calendar. Not sure if you were listening a little while ago or if you heard Conscious Party today, but it's been revamped. There's actually photos in there of some of the performers, and it's beautiful. It's always been a great website, but it just seems like we're constantly making it better. And that's what you get when you have volunteers, right? People that are passionate about the cause. All right. So this week I had the opportunity to host the Blues Train, which is... it's live on Tuesdays from 5 to 7, and it's a really fun show. The folks that usually conduct the train do a fantastic job. It's a show that you're going to want to listen to every week. But this week, I had the opportunity to host it. It was a lot of fun, and I did find some blues music in there that I thought I'd share with today's show. But first, I do want to run the promo, and then we're going to get right into the music. So here's the promo, and then the music.
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That was Mr. Hound Dog Taylor with Wild About You, Baby. And before that was the Sugarman 3 with Bosco's Blues. And starting the set off was Get Up and Go. Little Magic Sam performed that song. 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And a big thanks to Mr. Tom Wells for his support of Royalton Community Radio over the years. I think he's been with us pretty much the whole time. So there's a lot to be said about that. Thanks, Tom. All right, so we are going to dip back into some usual good stuff music, I guess. Up next, we're going to hear from Little V.

both day and night. Never grumbles or fusses, always treats me right. Never running in the streets and leaving me alone. She knows a woman's place.

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1: All right, you are listening to all-volunteer community radio station WFVRLP, South Royalton, Vermont. And we started the last set off with Little Feet and Dixie Chicken. Next was the Climax Blues Band with Couldn't Get It Right. The Zombies performed Time of the Season, and Otis Redding with that powerful voice of his, Wonderful World, it really is. And Mr. Ray Charles performed that last song, I've Got a Woman. And we've got a little bit over half an hour left in today's show. And it seems like we will get all of the music squeezed into the 2 hours if I stop talking. So here we go. Back to the music.

feels right. Moonlight feels right.

That is Sharon Jones and the Dap Kings with I'm Not Gonna Cry. Before that was the Staple Singers with For What It's Worth. We heard from Starbuck, and the name of the song was Moonlight Feels Right. And Pablo Cruz started the set off with Love Will Find a Way Every Single Time. 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It's a really fun fun thing to do, and it's also a great group of people. We really enjoy spending time together at our meetings and, exchanging times during, the switcheroo, the takeoff and landing, as Jeremy calls it. We try to make it smooth, and sometimes we're just cracking up because it just doesn't want to work. Or we're like, wow, that worked great. Wow, imagine that. All right, so let's get back to the music. This next song's pretty special, Mr. John Prine, and I'll be back shortly. We're going to wrap things up here in a little bit.

Well, hello there. 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

0: 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I'll bring the tunes, you bring the existential dread. 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
1: All right, so we started that last set off with Mr. John Prine. Same thing happened to me. We heard from Blackberry Smoke with Southern Child, Mr. John Adams with Georgia Morning Dew, and Buddy Miles with Them Changes. We're getting ready to change over to a new DJ, another DJ. Mr. Jeremy will be on the mic playing some tunes if you're listening live. And Saturday, I think you're going to be hearing the Wood Warblers Jazzgrass. So stay tuned. Whatever it is, it's going to be good, I can guarantee. All right, just want to thank the underwriters one more time before I head out today. The Co-op Food Stores in Hanover, Lebanon, and White River Junction. 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Murphy Builders from South Royalton. Seven Stars Art Center in Sharon, Mr. Ed Kastner, and Mr. Tom Wells. So I think today we're going to do something a little bit different. I don't usually repeat the same song, but the first song in today's show was called, I'm not sure if you remember or if you were tuned in at the time, it's called Groovy Gravy, and it's a really great instrumental by Quincy Jones. We weren't able to hear the whole thing, but the beginning is super great. So thanks for supporting Royalton Community Radio. Thanks for staying tuned in, and always remember to focus on the good stuff. See you all soon.

0: Well, hello again, friends and neighbors, and welcome back to the Red Barn here at WFVR LP South Royalton, Free Vermont Radio. 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Red Barn of ours exists live at the edges of these sonic pastures every Wednesday from 7 to 8 p.m. Underwriters that help hold this barn up include the Co-op Food Stores, Integrity Energy Solar Professionals, I Care For You, the Cumon Reading and Math Center of the Upper Valley, the White River Valley Herald, and the Stratford Organic Creamery. I'd also like to extend my thanks for tonight's visit to members and listeners like you. In this brave modern world of ours, your love and your time are your two most valuable assets. And the fact that you would share them right here at the barn is sincerely appreciated. I've got another unique visit in store for us this evening, where we're going to be exploring some records from and inspired by a collection of a very special individual. So we're going to cue things up in the Red Barn way next.
1: These are the times that try men's souls. In the course of our nation's history, the people of Boston have rallied bravely whenever the rights of men have been threatened. Today, a new crisis has arisen. The Metropolitan Transit Authority, better known as the MTA, is attempting to levy a burdensome tax on the population in the form of a subway fare increase. Citizens, hear me out. This could happen to you.

The Kingston Trio opening up the Red Barn this evening on WFVR-LP with four from their 1959 album, The Kingston Trio at Large. That one was their first stereo album, and it's one of my favorite of theirs, recorded in the studio, and they do a lot of newer material for the time for them on that one, and we heard a bit of that in that set, opening up with a ride on the MTA, followed by Corey, and I Bald, and we just finished up with some good news. Well, the good news, in a way, here at the old barn is that we are back from our travels and settling the missus' grandparents' house and, you know, just thumbing through some old records before the place goes out there in the Midwest, and we're just spinning some of those this evening that we brought back from the old home place there in Northeast Ohio. Like I said, I really enjoy that Kingston Trio album, and I also found some good old Lester Flatt and Earl Scruggs on the shelf, and you know it's always a good time for them here at the barn, and we're gonna open up a long set from them covering another one of my favorites, Mr. Roger Miller. So not only do we get some Flatt and Scruggs time, we get some Roger Miller time, all here on some good times at the old Red Barn.

0: Now, this little song here is about an old girlfriend of mine, Frida Florentine.
1: Who?
0: Frida Florentine.
1: Who'd you say?
0: Frida Florentine.

Lester Flat and Earl Scruggs bringing us to the halfway point on the Red Barn Radio Hour this evening. We just finished up picking up some ground speed along with the fine gentleman from the Foggy Mountain Boys. We were headed down the road before that, and then I had four for you off of one of their latter albums, and one of their hardcore fans, most despised, but nonetheless one of my personal favorites, Nashville Airplane. We opened up this long set of Flat and Scruggs tunes with four off of that one, with Jimmy Brown, the Newsboy, Like a Rolling Stone, Frida Florentine, and A Long Road to Houston. The Harmony Press that we brought back from Papa's out of his record collection has some great liner notes. And it says, the essence of Flat and Scruggs and their pure country background. That's where their roots are, and it's their sound that gave this earthly musical background that had so much to do with that great movie Bonnie and Clyde. And through the years, they have changed very little, but they have come to have delightful meaning to the city folk as well as the core of our fans, people who get up early in the morning and bake a lot of biscuits. It goes on to say that, well, Earl Scruggs plays a hot enough banjo to bake biscuits on, and I certainly would agree with that. We are going to be continuing spinning some more of Papa's records here for the second half of the show, and we're going to kick that off with the late, great Ray Price next.

The late, great Ray Price was that set. We started out with I'll Be There, followed by I Can't Go Home Like This. And then we heard Invitation to the Blues, and we just wrapped up with Heartaches by the Number. You know, every time you kind of thumb through an old record collection, you might be drawn to one that, you know, for no reason at all, and it might be the cover art, it might be a photo, it might be the name of the band or a song, but it could be one you have no familiarity with whatsoever, and you might end up really liking it. And I always love when that happens. And that was the case with our next selection this evening on the old Red Barn Radio, where we are spinning some of Papa's old records. Now, this next one is turns out is the debut album of a band that was a little before my time that I have not heard of before, but was apparently pretty popular in pretty close to our neck of the woods here in New England. Clean Living was a pretty popular live band out of Western Massachusetts, and in 1972, they put out an album with Vanguard, and happened to put that underneath the arm when we thumbed through the old records there, and we're gonna give it a spin together next.

Well, I don't know if I hope that's true or not. If in heaven there is no beer, which was kind of the biggest splash from Clean Living in 1972, that particular single went all the way up to number 49 on the Billboard charts. We listened to that song just now, finishing up that set, and it was preceded by It Takes a Lot to Laugh and It Takes a Train to Cry, which was a Bob Dylan cover. And we opened up that set with Listen to the Music off of all of those off of side two of 1972's Clean Living self-titled debut album. The band attributed the name to a W.C. Fields quote, where he attributed his long life to clean living and a youth well spent. Not sure how much I agree with that, as W.C. died Christmas Day of 1946 when he was just 66 years old. By comparison, Henry Allingham, who was the oldest Briton in history and their last living World War I veteran when he was alive and lived to the ripe old age of 113, credited his longevity to cigarettes, whiskey, and wild, wild women and a good sense of humor. I think I might prefer the latter. We have been spinning quite a bit of Papa's old records this evening, and I hope that you are able to do the same with your grandparents. Listen to their records, you know, listen to their records with them, listen to them while they're still here, listen to them after they're gone. There, it's an important thing to do. I am going to sneak in a few more this evening before I say goodnight to that we also brought home from Ohio there. I'm going to say it's somebody who's, wasn't with us for long enough. Hope you folks are well, and we will see you next time at the old Red Barn.

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Fantastic show. A lot to learn from it. A lot of digging in the crates and spinning some vinyl. 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And like I said, it's always an education. And Jeremy does such a great job. Flattened Strugs, Ray Price, Buddy Holly, and the Kingston Trio kicking off the, and little Jimmy Dickens kicking off with Out Behind the Barn. That's Jeremy and Red Barn Radio, and you found your way into the rabbit hole on WFVR LP in South Royalton.